Hi there. Nice to meet you. I'm Lindsay, and yes, I'm an alcoholic, but I'm 3 years sober. I'm sober because I came to Alcoholics Anonymous, a safe space where I found understanding, support from people who know what it's like to have problems with alcohol. They've walked in my shoes and built a community that embraces hope and healing. They've got a solution that works, and I'm an example of that. How? Well, we go to meetings, not like the ones on the telly. It's about connecting, sharing our experiences and learning from one another. We talk about our struggles, our victories, and the tools we use to maintain our sobriety. It's so empowering. We get a sponsor, a person who's just a little further ahead of us in our recovery, and we go through the 12-step program of recovery. That's it. But it's not just about getting sober, it's about staying sober. When I came to Alcoholics Anonymous, I had my doubts, but 3 years on, a day at a time, I'm living proof. With incredible support of the most incredible people, the strength I've found within myself and the tools of recovery, I've built a good life for myself, a life I'm proud of. Sobriety isn't just about quitting alcohol. It's about embracing a whole beautiful new way of living. If you're not sure, come and find out. That's perfectly okay. Alcoholics Anonymous provides a warm welcome whether you think you're an alcoholic or just curious to find out more. But if alcohol is costing you more than just money, then there's a seat for you. If you're scared or unsure, I was too. We all were. You're not alone, and you're never alone once you come and join us. There's no interview, no forms to fill in, no questions asked. You just need to come, listen, and that's all you need to do to make a start. It's easy to find us. Visit the Alcoholics Anonymous website or call our Scottish helpline to find us. 0131 225 2727. There are hundreds of meetings a week in Glasgow, so there's a meeting for you and near you. What have you got to lose? Alcoholics Anonymous didn't just save my life, it gave me a life worth living. Give us a call, 0131 225 2727. That call might just set you free. If you're struggling with alcohol, there's hope and healing waiting for you in Alcoholics Anonymous. You're not alone. Maybe see you at a meeting soon.

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Join me every Sunday night right here on HBS for an hour of cool jazz. That's an hour of jazz with me, Steve Hart, right here on HBS every Sunday night at 10 p.m. See you then.

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Hi, Steve James here. Join me in my Blues Cafe, the show for blues lovers, here on HBS every Sunday at 11 p.m. for probably the best blues around. See you there.

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You're listening to the Hospital Broadcasting Service. 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

Ken Bruce here. 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

Hi, Stuart Sloan here. Just thought I'd drop in to let you know that I will be here on HBS every Friday at 10 a.m. with my music selection. And I would love it if you would keep me company while we drift through the decades. It's an hour of pop hits in no particular order, from the 50s right through until today's chart toppers. So hopefully I'll see you at 10 a.m. on Friday.

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Right now, Scotland needs O positive blood donors. 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And that's why this blood type is so incredibly valuable for patients. 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
2: From the Sky News Centre at 5, the UK and France are ramping up officer numbers deployed to French coasts as part of efforts to stop so-called mega dinghies crossing the Channel. Andy Burnham will welcome French President Emmanuel Macron to Downing Street later. Number 10 says the new pact with France has helped deliver the lowest summer for arrivals since 2020. Last month, Home Secretary Shabana Mahmood insisted removal numbers are up too.
3: We've got removals of people with no right to be in this country. Up over 80,000 now under this government. That's a 52% increase since we've been in government.
2: Two people have been killed and a suspect is dead following a shooting at an apartment building in Minneapolis in the US. Three police officers were also injured but are reported to be in a stable condition. Police are continuing to question a man on suspicion of murder after a British woman was stabbed to death in a hotel in Portugal. The 34-year-old died following the incident in Albufeira on Tuesday night. Supervised driverless Uber rides are being launched in the UK for the first time today. Those requesting an UberX, Electric or Comfort in London may be matched with a Wave car at no extra cost. Passengers will have an option to switch to a regular service. Sport now, and Rangers captain Lawrence Shankland scored twice as they beat Falkirk 2-1 away from home. Boss Derek McInnes says the win was hard fought.
4: At half time I felt we had a lot to do, but I thought Falkirk were a better team for about 15-20 minutes second half, and we were littered with mistakes at times just to give them encouragement, but credit to the lads.
2: Elsewhere in last night's game, Celtic beat Aberdeen 3-0 at Parkhead. Second place St Mirren won 1-0 at bottom club Kilmarnock. And finally, Theo James says it would be impossible for the Duchess of Sussex to join the third series of The Gentleman, which returns to Netflix tonight. The actors called reports Meghan was in talks to feature in the hit show, Spurious Rumours. That's the latest. I'm Chris Milligan.
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7: Hello, Norman.
8: Whoa, whoa, whoa, let's get together.
9: Hi, on the programme this time, I'm getting together with an American singer-songwriter and actress, Miley Cyrus. After playing minor roles in the television series Doc and the film Big Fish in her childhood, she became a teen idol starring as the character Miley Stewart in the Disney Channel television series Hannah Montana in 2006.
8: Whoa, whoa, whoa, let's get together.
9: Together. She has 8 top 10 entries in the US Billboard Hot 100 and has earned numerous awards and nominations. Her first song is a pop rock song with Miley performing as Hannah Montana, the alter ego of Miley Stewart, the character she played in Hannah Montana.
7: Yeah.
9: The theme song for the television series is called The Best of Both Worlds.

Miley Cyrus's birth name, Destiny Hope, reflects her parents' belief that she would accomplish great things, and she was often given the nickname Smiley, which was later shortened to Miley because she often smiled as an infant. She grew up on a 500-acre farm in Franklin and attended Heritage Elementary School. In 2001, when she was 8, her family moved to Toronto, Canada, while her father filmed the television series Doc. After Billy Ray took her to see a 2001 Mirvish production of Mamma Mia at the Royal Alexandra Theatre, Miley grabbed his arm and told him, "This is what I want to do, Daddy. I want to be an actress." So she began singing and acting classes at the Armstrong Acting Studio in Toronto. "He Could Be the One" became Miley's best charting song as Montana and her first top 10 single.

Miley Cyrus auditioned for the role of the title character's best friend in the television series Hannah Montana when she was just 11 years old. She was then recalled to audition for the lead role instead, despite being denied the part at first because she was too young and too small. She was selected as the lead because of her singing and acting abilities. The instant success of the series led her to being labelled a teen idol, and she toured with the Cheetah Girls as Hannah Montana in September 2006, performing songs from the show's first season. Ready, Steady, Go, a duet with her father, Billy Ray Cyrus, was released as the lead single from Home at Last, Billy Ray Cyrus's 10th studio album. The song is a soft country ballad with some use of pop and rock elements, which became Miley's debut in country music. Here they are to sing.

In 2007, Miley released a two-disc album called Hannah Montana 2 Meet Miley Cyrus. One was the second soundtrack by Hannah Montana. The other was Miley's debut studio album. This became her second to reach the top of the Billboard 200 and has sold over 3 million copies since its release. See You Again was released as the lead single from the album, and it was a commercial success, peaking at number 10 in the Billboard Hot 100. Miley Cyrus signed a 4-album record contract with Hollywood Records to distribute her non-Hannah Montana music. The song introduced her to new audiences and new countries, paving the way for future hits.

Kelly cites Elvis Presley as her biggest inspiration. She's also cited artists such as Madonna, Dolly Parton, Timberland, Joan Jett, Lil' Kim, Shania Twain, Hanson, One Republic, and Britney Spears as influences. And since the start of her musical career, she has been described as being mainly a pop artist. Miley embarked on her highly successful Best of Both Worlds tour in 2007 to 2008 to promote its release. Ticketmaster officials commented at the time that there hadn't been a demand of this level or intensity since the Beatles or Elvis. Start All Over is the final single from her debut album, Meet Miley Cyrus. The song has prominent pop rock characteristics and is lyrically about having a second chance in a romantic relationship.

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1: Let's get together. In 2008, Miley hoped that the release of the album Breakout would help her distance herself from the pop artist image, and it features her experimenting with various genres. She co-wrote 8 songs from the album and was quoted as saying, "I just hope this album showcases that more than anything, I'm a writer." Like most of the songs in Breakout, Miley conceived 7 things whilst travelling on the Best of Both Worlds tour. She said, "I was locked up in the bus the entire time, and it was such a great time for me to have a minute to myself. It was great to go through all the different stages of what's been going on in the last couple of years, and I just thought it'd be fun to start writing." Miley says 7 Things was inspired by the breakup with an ex-boyfriend, saying that she was going through many different emotions while trying to write the song, and that the use of the word hate demonstrated how furious she was.

this next song, The Climb, was not intentionally written for the 2009 musical film Hannah Montana, the movie. Co-writer Jesse Alexander conceived the song's melody while driving to the home of songwriting partner John Mabe. Once she arrived, they developed a song about overcoming life's obstacles, inspired by their personal struggles in the music industry. The song was rejected by several country artists before being picked up by Peter Chelsom, the director of Hannah Montana, the movie, who gave it to Miley to record for the film. He said that the song turned up the film's musical level by tapping into Miley's newfound vocal range.

Here's a song now that was created for the 2009 musical film Hannah Montana the Movie. It's called Hoedown Throwdown. Hannah, of course, stars as the famous pop star sent to reconnect with her southern roots and family. The film's director, Peter Chelson, felt the movie needed a big dance number similar to the Macarena in 1995 or the Funky Chicken in 1950. He knew he wanted a song in which Miley Cyrus's character, Miley Stewart, called the dance steps that captured her real silliness physically and her great abandon. Boom, clap, boom.

suppose it would look great in the film. Pop it, lock it, polka dot it, country fighting, hip hop it. Pour down, throw down. Jump to the left. Miley Cyrus is an avid supporter of the City of Hope National Medical Center in California, attending benefit concerts in 2008, 2009 and 2012. Also in 2008 and 9, her Best of Both World and Wonder World tours, for every concert ticket sold, she donated $1 to the organization. Party in the USA was originally intended for Jessie J, but after deciding it was not edgy enough for her, they passed it to Miley, and they kind of slightly adjusted the lyrics to fit her persona. Miley chose it for the Time of Our Lives album, partly due to a need for tracks, and the song is a pop song, while the lyrics reflect her relocating from Nashville, Tennessee to Hollywood.

hoping to foster a more mature image, Miley Cyrus starred in the film The Last Song in 2010. It received a generally negative critical reaction, although it was a box office hit. While filming, she began a romantic relationship with her co-star Liam Hemsworth. Miley Cyrus further attempted to change her image with the release of her third studio album, Can't Be Tamed, in 2010. The album featured a more dance-orientated sound than her prior releases. When I Look At You was used to promote the 2010 film The Last Song, in which she stars as Veronica Ronnie Miller, an angry, rebellious adolescent forced to spend a summer with her estranged father. The Last Song's fits the concept of the film well, according to Miley. When she sings When I Look At You, she thinks of family and love. It's kind of what the movie's all about.

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2: Whoa, whoa, whoa, let's get together.
3: In 2010, with Hannah Montana now officially over, Miley Cyrus announced that she planned to take a hiatus from music to focus on her film career. She had commented, "I've not taken acting lessons or anything like that, but it doesn't mean I don't need to, because I'm sure I do. I'm probably going to book an acting coach." She later confirmed she would not be going back to college for the time being, stating that she's a firm believer that you can go back at any age you want, and that she had worked very hard to get to where she is now and wanted to enjoy it while it lasts. Miley has said that this next song, called Can't Be Tamed, applies to different situations. Personally, to her, it's about being in a cage and people looking at you. As for others, she believed it could describe high school in a situation where someone is feeling that they have to be one way to be in a clique when they actually want to be just who they are. A relationship or whatever is just about breaking out and feeling free.

In 2012, Miley appeared in the films LOL and So Undercover. Then she was also confirmed as the primary voice actress in the feature film Hotel Transylvania, but dropped out of the project to coordinate on a musical comeback. In January 2013, she ended her contract for recording with Hollywood Records, and later that month, she signed a recording contract with RCA Records. Then in March, she confirmed her fourth studio album would be released by the end of 2013. We Can't Stop is the lead single from the album. It's our party, we can do what we-

2013, Miley Cyrus hired Larry Rudolph to be her manager, who's best known for representing Britney Spears. Having signed a new recording contract with RCA to distribute her future releases, Wrecking Ball, a pop ballad which lyrically discusses the deterioration of a relationship, originally written with Beyoncé in mind, was released. The song became an instant hit, and the music video showed her swinging from a wrecking ball, which was viewed over 19 million times within its first day of release. The single became her first single to top the Hot 100 chart in the United States, selling over 2 million copies.

In the early years of her career, Miley Cyrus had a generally wholesome image as a teen idol. Then in the following years, her image continued to shift dramatically as she attempted to distance herself from her teenage years, releasing controversial music videos for her songs. Her behaviour generated a considerable amount of controversy throughout 2013 and 14, although godmother Dolly Parton stated that the girl can write, the girl can sing, the girl's smart, she doesn't have to be so drastic, but I will respect her choices. I did it my way, so why can't she do it her way? Adore You is a pop and contemporary R&B ballad released to re-establish her music career, in which she discusses her affections towards her boyfriend.

just one more song to go. I hope that you've enjoyed listening to the music of Miley Cyrus, and you'll join me, Norman Ross, next time. This last song, called Malibu, is about Miley getting back together with her fiancé Liam Hemsworth after the breakup in 2013. Malibu is a surfing town north of Los Angeles, where Miley and Liam had a $2.5 million house in the city limits.

0: dream.
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3: From the Sky News Centre at 6, the UK and France are boosting police numbers on the French coast to try to stop so-called mega dinghies crossing the Channel. Downing Street says a surge team of 45 officers will arrive in the coming weeks. French President Emmanuel Macron visited the Bay of Tapestry at the British Museum yesterday and will head to number 10 for talks later.
4: What binds us is not only what we see in our museums, our libraries, our theatres and our cinemas. It is also the principles we defend and the responsibilities we shoulder together.
3: Well, the Conservatives call the measures a joke. They're also talking up welfare cuts and housing benefit reforms to raise money for defence spending. Experts have warned the UK is in a deeply uncomfortable economic position ahead of next month's budget because of soaring borrowing costs. Two people have been killed and a suspect is dead following a shooting at an apartment building in Minneapolis in the US. Three police officers were also injured but are reported to be in a stable condition. £44 million worth of investment's been announced for Scottish breakfast clubs in primary school from next August. First Minister John Swinney's promising to get more parents into work with childcare reforms. Supervised driverless Uber rides are being launched in the UK for the first time today. Those requesting an UberX, Electric or Comfort in London may be matched with a Wave car at no extra cost. Passengers will have an option to switch to a regular service. Katie Fisher from Wave says they're starting off slowly.
5: We'll ramp up over time as a few things happen. You know, we work really closely with regulators and TfL to be on the road. Getting that consumer feedback, they'll be an important input here, because what they're going to do is give us feedback that helps make our product better each time.
3: And in the Scottish Premiership, a 3-0 win over Aberdeen makes it 4 wins from 4 for Celtic. Lawrence Shankland netted twice for Rangers as they beat Falkirk 2-1. That's the latest. I'm Cam Hall.
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7: Hello there, and welcome along to the A to Z of Pop with me, Richard Smith. Now, if you've never heard it before, please let me explain. During the next hour, I'll be featuring songs and artists from the 1960s to today whose name or title begins with the same letter. It'll all become a lot clearer as we go through it, but on the program today, I'll be taking an A to Z look at the letter F, with performances by artists including The Fortunes, Bette Midler, Sam Fender, The Detroit Emeralds, Pharrell Williams, and Five and Queen. And if that wasn't enough, throughout the programme, there'll also be the chance for you to exercise your grey matter with the A to Z of Pop's mystery voice. There's a bit more about that later. Anyway, all you have to do for the next hour is to just settle back, relax, and stay with us here on your favourite station for the A to Z of Pop. And to get us away to the very best possible start, the theme from the film and the TV series of the same name. 1982 remembered here on your favourite station with Irene Cara and a bit of that fame.

0: Rod Allen, Barry Pritchard, Andy Brown, Glenn Dale and David Carr in 1965 were the four tunes, and You've Got Your Troubles and I've Got Mine, a number two hit for them. And kicking off the show in fine style, Irene Cara and a little bit of that Fame. We're going to live forever.
1: It's the A to Z of Pop's Mystery Voice with Richard Smith.
0: It most certainly is. Now, what I'm going to do, I'm going to play you a clip of an artist I'll be featuring later on in the show. And all you have to do is guess who it is. Simple as that. Now, unfortunately, there's no prizes for getting it right, I'm afraid. It's just a bit of fun between me and you, Darren. Yeah. Anyway, so here goes with your first clue.
1: It's the A to Z of Pop's Mystery Voice. But who is this?
2: Well, I was raised in Detroit, Michigan, and we were living sort of like on maybe the middle-lower class neighborhood. But with all that, all of the things that we went through, you know, my mother was always able to do her very best. And I think with the love of the family and with the love of just people in the community, we survived.
0: So who's that? Well, have a guess. If you haven't got it from that clue, I'm going to be playing it again later on in the programme, and then we'll be revealing the answer a little bit later. So have a guess, see who you think it is. Anyway, here's a tune that came out in 2015 from the album Wallflower by Diana Krall. She duetted on this with the original singer of the song. What do you think to this? This is her version of Yeah Yeah with Georgie Fame.

quite like that. Diana Krall and Georgie Fame all together in 2015 and their version of Yeah Yeah. Terrific stuff. If you've just tuned in our way, hello there, it's the A to Z of Pop with me, Richard Smith, and on the show today we're looking at song titles and artists from the 60s to today that all begin with the same letter of the alphabet. And as well as trying to get the answer to today's mystery voice, the object of our attentions today is the letter F. So please do stay with us right here on your favourite station for some more from the files of the A to Z of Pop. Got a tune from 1974 by Aretha Franklin very shortly. But to take us there, here's Bette Midler.

0: in November of 1973. It made the UK charts at number 26 in 1974 for Aretha Franklin and Until You Come Back to Me. And before that, it was Bette Midler's version of From a Distance, which originally came out in 1985, written by Julie Gold, and Nancy Griffiths first recorded that in 1987. From a Distance, and very nice it was too. There's also a link between our mystery voice and Aretha Franklin. And speaking of mystery voices,
1: it's the A to Z of Pop's mystery voice. But who is this?
2: Well, I was raised in Detroit, Michigan, and we were living sort of like on maybe the middle-lower class neighborhood. But with all of the things that we went through, you know, my mother was always able to do her very best. And I think with the love of the family and with the love of just people in the community, we survived.
0: So surviving, who was that? Well, we'll find out later on in the program. So there's not too much longer to wait until you see if you can work that out. Meanwhile, let's have a tune from 2021, taken from the album of the same name. This will be Sam Fender. You see, that's how it qualifies for this show. 17 Going Under.

0: It's a song that won the Ivor Novello Award for Best Song Musically and Lyrically. It also received the 2022 Rolling Stone UK Award for Song of the Year. It's Sam Fender, 17, Going Under. Well, welcome along to the A to Z of Pop with me, Richard Smith. It's a look at the songs and the stars from the 1960s to today that begin with the same letter of the alphabet. And today we're looking at titles and artists beginning with the letter F. You see, Sam Fender, Aretha Franklin, From a Distance, Georgie Fame. That's how it works. Anyway, coming up in the second half of the show, there's even more hits and memories for you, just like this.
1: The A to Z of Pop with Richard Smith.

0: playing your kind of music on your favourite station. It's Richard Smith and the A to Z of Pop.
1: Well, that sounds like a bit of all right to me. Anyway, as well as all that, there's also the answer to today's mystery voice. So there's not too much longer to wait to see if you've got that right yet. So please do stay with us for the next 30 minutes or so right here on your favourite station for much more from the files of the A to Z of Pop. Continuing now then with a tune from 2006 taken from the LP 12 Stops and Home. This will be The Feeling and Fill My Little World. You see, it covers the letter F on all counts there.

That's an old song, you know. Written by Cy Oliver and Trummy Young in 1939. It was recorded by Jimmy Lunsford, Harry James and Ella Fitzgerald, as well as Nat Ginella and his Georgians. Done there for us in 1982, though, by the Fun Boy 3 and Bananarama altogether. It ain't what you do, it's the way that you do it, a number 4 hit on the UK charts for them. And before that, it was The Feeling from 2006, filling my little world right up. Now, here's a tune. 1973, number 4, the Detroit Emeralds. Feel the Need in Me.

0: cross.
1: The power of social media took that into the UK charts by Canadian singer-songwriter Lauren Spencer-Smith, who released a little bit of that tune on TikTok. And it went viral, and within a few weeks it had got to number 4 in the UK charts, called Fingers Crossed. And before that, from 1973, a number 4 hit as well for the Detroit Emeralds and Feel the Need in Me.
2: It's the A to Z of Pop's Mystery Voice with Richard Smith.
1: So for the final time then today, here's the Mystery Voice.
2: It's the A to Z of Pop's Mystery Voice. But who is this?
3: Well, I was raised in Detroit, Michigan, and we were living sort of like on maybe the middle-lower class neighborhood. But with all of the things that we went through, you know, my mother was always able to do her very best. And I think with the love of the family and with the love of just people in the community, we survived.
1: Well, armed with all that information, you may be already shouting it at the radio. It's at Richard. That there is dead simple. It's Stevie Wonder, isn't it? And if you got it, very, very well done. And as I said earlier, there's no prizes for getting it right, I'm afraid, so you just have to make do with the satisfaction of knowing that you were right. And the link between Stevie Wonder and Aretha Franklin was that he part wrote Until You Come Back to Me, which is a tune we heard earlier by Aretha Franklin, you see. It all fits in together. So here's a tune then by our Mystery Voice guest today, Stevie Wonder, from 1968. It's his version of For Once in My Life.

It's today's mystery voice guest. I hope you got it. Stevie Wonder, 1968, for Once in My Life. Now, if you just tuned in our way, hello there. It's Richard Smith here with the A to Z of Pop. And on the show today, we're looking at song titles and artists that all begin with the same letter of the alphabet. With tunes from the 60s to today, we're looking at the letter F, you see, for Once in My Life. Fingers crossed, feel the need in me. That's how it works. So please do stay with us if you can. For the final few tunes on today's edition of the A to Z of Pop. Now, I've got a question for you. How are your la la la la la's? Well, you get the chance to practice them here on the show with me and Pharrell Williams. Join in whenever you're ready. La, la, la, la, la, la, la, la, la.

0: using Pachelbel's Canon tune, written by Peter Hooton of The Farm. It's a tune that was originally called No Man's Land. They changed it to All Together Now, The Farm, 1990. All Together Now. And before that, from the film Despicable Me 3, Pharrell Williams from 2015, and Freedom. And there we are. That almost concludes our all too brief look at the letter F for today.
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0: Oh, now that's something I can heartily recommend. Anyway, I really do hope that you've enjoyed the last hour, rediscovering all those hits and memories. There's more great entertainment coming up very shortly here on your favourite station. So until the next time then, this is Richard Smith saying thank you so much for your company on the programme today. Now it's on to my final tune for this time around, and we're going to finish with a big number one hit from the year 2000 for the bands Five and Queen. We Will Rock You. Thanks again for listening. I'll see you later. Take care. Ta-ra!

0: Mariah Carey's Dream Lover begins the programme, welcomes an hour of music with me, Gordon Boyle, on the Hospital Broadcasting Service. The theme this time around is...
1: Dream, dream, dream, dream, dream, dream, dream, dream.
0: Yes, the Everly Brothers have it spot on. The theme is dreams. Music to come from Daryl Hall, Gabrielle and the Cranberries, and find out what the most common dreams are. But first, with a remake of an all-time classic, this is A Beautiful South.
2: Stop.

A much earlier version was by the Mamas and the Papas. We'll hear from them a little later. The Beautiful South, Dream a Little Dream. Coming up now is Bobby Darin, and he's having thoughts on romance.

From the 1988 film License to Drive, Billy Ocean, Get Out of My Dreams, Get Into My Car. Now, this is quite good fun. In terms of common dreams, according to a survey that I read, the most common dreams are as follows. In third place, a dream about being chased. Second, a dream about being naked in public. But the most common one was one I had last night. It's a dream where I'm falling, and as soon as I'm about to hit the ground, I wake up. I'd like to say perhaps it means something, but maybe I just don't want to know. On that very theme though, with the song Dream Catch Me, this is Newton Faulkner.

a platinum seller in the UK and Australia as well. Newton Falconer, Dream Catch Me. Now, talking of recurring dreams, a common recurring dream is one where you find yourself in water, in which case it would be nice to think that you'd be in the river of dreams. Billy Joel is here to tell the story.

Billy Joel, The River of Dreams. And now something you may not have known was the track behind a more successful cover version, with a segment used in 1997 by dance act Dario G in their number 2 hit Sunshine. This is the Dream Academy.

California dreaming, the mamas and the papas, you're listening to the Hospital Broadcasting Service and an hour of dream-themed music with me, Gordon Boyle. 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The time we'll make your dreams come true is every evening between 8 and 10 p.m.

We heard two tracks in a row. First was Gabrielle from 1993, and second, The Cranberries from the following year. In both cases, the song, appropriately enough, was called Dreams. I'm going to take you back to 1986 now to find Daryl Hall in Dreamtime.

one of Daryl Hall's solo tracks in the 80s, Dreamtime. And now, a question for you to answer, so listen very carefully. Which film franchise was set in the sleepy neighbourhood of Springwood? That question again. Which film franchise was set in the sleepy neighbourhood of Springwood? I have a clue for you as well. The title of this next track could be seen as ironic. Eurythmics with Sweet Dreams. The answer is coming up shortly.

I mentioned that the title of the track could be seen as ironic, Eurythmics with Sweet Dreams. Before that, I asked you which film franchise was set in the sleepy neighbourhood of Springwood. The answer was A Nightmare on Elm Street. A sleepy neighbourhood is exactly where Freddy Krueger's going to hang out. Freddy Krueger is far too horrific for this programme, so let's turn our attention elsewhere. Mr. Sandman is now the topic of a song by the Cordettes.

1954, The Cordettes, a song about a character in European folklore who puts people to sleep and encourages beautiful dreams by sprinkling magical sand on their eyes. The song, of course, was Mr. Sandman. Now, we heard an excerpt from them earlier, the Everly Brothers, and all they have to do is dream.

The Everly Brothers bring us towards the end of the programme. Dream was a theme, and to be true to that theme to see us out, Crowded House, don't dream it's over. Until next time, from me, Gordon Boyle, don't have nightmares, do sleep well, and bye for now.

That was 10cc, I'm Not In Love. I hope you enjoyed that. I am Steph Abbott. I'm sitting in for Graham on tonight's open line. And if you want to get a request into me, maybe there is a special song that you have in mind that you want played for a special someone. Maybe it is a family member. Maybe it's the staff on your ward. I would love to get that played for you. So send me a text. The number is 07756 434 225. That

Was Aha with The Sun Always Shines on TV. Hope you like that. I am Steph Abbott. I am sitting in on this evening's open line for Graham. If you have any requests, any songs that you would like me to play for you, please do get in touch. Drop me a text on 07756 434 225. And I am going to play a couple of games with you, a couple of features that Graham usually does. So I'm going to get right stuck in and I am going to take hold of those for this evening so that we can still enjoy ourselves while Graham is away. So if you head to the Hospital Broadcasting page, Facebook page, you will see we've put up a new picture disc. So we've got a picture which gives you a clue for a song title that this picture is a clue for. So if you put your guess in the comments, and then you'll find out if you are right on this evening's open line. So I will reveal the answer before 9 o'clock. But if you head on to our Facebook page, the HBS Facebook page, take a look at the picture and have a think what track that picture could be a clue for, and I will keep an eye on the comments and you can find out if you're right or not. And let's keep going with the music. So I felt quite inspired today to play some AC/DC, and I'm going to give you a back-to-back AC/DC marathon. Firstly, we're going to play Highway to Hell, and then we're going to play Thunderstruck, which I think had a bit of a resurgence because of the Netflix series about Dallas Cowboy cheerleaders, because that is one of their iconic routines that they do when they're out on the football field, and they dance to AC/DC's Thunderstruck. So we've got AC/DC, a track from 1979, and then Thunderstruck from 1990, which was actually the year I was born. So I hope you enjoy this, and in the meantime, if there's any particular tracks or artists that you want to hear, then please do get in touch. I want to play them for you. And all the while, let's enjoy some AC/DC.

0: Thunderstruck by AC/DC, and before that it was Highway to Hell. I hope you enjoyed that back-to-back collection of AC/DC. Great tracks. And yeah, I like to think I could do the high kicks that the Dallas Cowboy cheerleaders do in that routine, but I think I am being slightly delulu, as the kids say. Anyway, it is time for a bit of this.
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0: Yes, that is right. If you head over to the HBS Facebook page, you'll see a picture and it is a clue for a specific track. What I'd like you to do is, in the comments, if you could hazard a guess at what that track might be, and I will play that song just before 9 o'clock this evening. So get on over to the Facebook page, have a wee look and see what you think. Even if you're not quite sure, just chuck in a wee guess. What's the harm? And another thing that you could do for me is you could send me requests. So if you've got any artists that you'd love to hear, if you want to play a special song for a friend or a loved one, maybe the staff working in your ward, then please do send me a text. The number is 077 56 434 225. I would love to hear from you and get your special track played. And in the meantime, we will play a little bit of Adele.

Alanis Morissette there and Ironic, and before that we had Adele, Rolling in the Deep. I am Steph Abbott. I'm sitting in for Graham on this evening's open line. I'll be here with you until 10 o'clock, and thank you for listening and joining me for the ride. And I hope you are feeling comfortable enough, and I am definitely feeling like we have changed seasons now. I feel like it is officially autumn. I'm quite tempted to have myself a wee cup of hot chocolate before I go to bed tonight. So, yes, I hope you have been enjoying the music that I have selected so far, but I would love to play some tracks that you would pick yourselves. Maybe it's a song for yourself, maybe it's a song for a friend, a family member, maybe the staff on your ward. Please do give me a wee text. The number is 07756 434 225. And just another reminder that we are playing the picture disc, so please do head to the HBS Facebook page, take a look at the picture that's been uploaded. It is a clue for a specific song, and in the comments, if you pop in your guess for what song you think that might be, I will reveal the answer and play the full track before 9 p.m. So we'll keep going with the music, and this time it's a bit of Alicia Keys.

0: Alicia Keys there, A Woman's Worth. And apologies, there was a wee sweary word that got through the net there. So I am sorry if you were offended by that. As I say, it managed to slip through the net, but we will remedy that for any future plays. I am Steph Abbott, and you are listening to Wednesday's Open Line. If you have any requests for songs that you want to hear, please do get in touch with me. The number is 07756 434 225. So please do pop in any requests you've got for a particular track, maybe for yourself, maybe for a loved one, maybe for the staff on your ward, or just across the hospital in general. Would love to hear from you. Now let's see how you're getting on with this.
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0: Okay, so at the moment, I'm having a wee look to see if we've got any guesses. Let me see here. Let me see. No guesses yet, but our picture disc is an opportunity for you to check out our Facebook page, so the HBS Facebook page, and there is a picture that we have uploaded, and it's a clue for a particular track. And all you've got to do is just pop your guess in the comments section, and I will reveal what that track is before 9 o'clock, and I'll play the song in full. So give it a wee go. No harm if you get it wrong. So just give a wee guess in the comment section, and you'll find out if you are correct by 9 o'clock. But let's keep our music going and flowing. Let's have a bit of Rod Stewart. You can't beat a bit of Rod, can you?

Backstreet Boys, As Long As You Love Me. And before that, we had Rod Stewart, Handbags and Glad Rags. Hope you're enjoying this very eclectic music selection by me. It's Steph Abbott here on the open line until 10 o'clock tonight. I'm sitting in for Graham, and I hope you have enjoyed hanging out with me so far. If you've got any requests, any songs that you would like to get played this evening, then drop me a wee text. The number is 077 56 434 225. I would love to hear from you. And let's get a song on that is just lovely. And I think this artist is one that is quite popular when it comes to requests from you lovely listeners. So without further ado, here's a little bit of Andy Williams.

Oh, what a voice, what a woman. Aretha Franklin there with A Natural Woman. And before that, we had Andy Williams with Can't Take My Eyes Off of You. And we have had a request. This one is from Andrew, and Andrew's in the office, and he would like to hear a bit of Neil Diamond. So let us get this one on for you.

0: What a gorgeous, gorgeous song. Neil Diamond, Hello Again. And that was a request from Andrew, who is in our office, listening intently to yours truly. It's me, Steph Abbott. I'm sitting in for Graham on this evening's open line. And now it is time for me to reveal the answer to this.
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0: Yes, and I haven't seen many guesses come in. This was our picture disc. So we pop up a picture on our Hospital Broadcasting Service Facebook page, and the picture is a clue to a specific track. And all you've got to do is pop a comment in the comment section with your guess, and then I will reveal the answer of what that track is. So the picture, if you haven't seen it, is a pile of notes and coins, a pile of money. It's actually euros, which gets me excited for going on a holiday, which is not until October. But anyway, so yes, a pile of money, notes and coins there. There's obviously a lot of songs that exist which are concerned with money. But I suppose one of the more obvious ones with it really, really in the title, not even just once, not even just twice, but three times. Yes, it's this one by ABBA.

Money, Money, Money by ABBA. And that was the answer to this week's picture disc. And you can tune in, obviously, next Wednesday, and there will be another opportunity for you to play where we pop up a picture on our Facebook page, and that picture is a clue to a specific track. Get your guesses in the comments, and then obviously all will be revealed by 9 o'clock. But it is now a new hour, which means we have a new feature. So why don't you get your brains whirring for this?

Yes, the word is out. So what I'm going to do is I'm going to play you a clip from a song and a word has been bleeped out, buzzed out, whatever, and you just have to tell me what that word is. So I will play the clip for you and listen carefully and then you can get your guesses into me. So this is this Wednesday's clip for you.

Yes. So, what do you think the word, it was the specific word that was missing there? It was quite futuristic, that effort to cover over that word. If you've got any guesses, then please do give me a wee text. The number is 077-56-434-225. And of course, that is the same number that you would use to get in any requests to me. Of course, this is the open line, and love to hear from you and the songs that you want to be played on air, whether it's for a loved one, whether it's for yourself, just need a bit of cheering up. I know that we all do at this point in the evening, and also the weather's a bit dreary outside and we're getting into a new season. So why not request a wee track, give yourself a warm fuzzy boost. So yeah, that number again, 077-56-434-225 for your guesses, for the word is out, and also any requests that you might have.

Elton John there with Crocodile Rock, and before that we had Bananarama and Love in the First Degree. Now we've had a wee request in, and this is from Han, and she would like to hear Gloria Estefan, Anything For You. So here you go, Han. I hope you like this one.

That was Anything For You by Gloria Estefan, and that was a request from Han. So I hope you enjoyed listening to that. We have had another request in, and this one was from Stuart, and Stuart would like to hear I'll Meet You At Midnight. So we'll get that on for you. And if you've got a request, then please do get in touch with me. The number is 077-56-434-225. But first of all, let's get this one on for Stuart. This is I'll Meet You At Midnight.

Ah, and that was I'll Meet You at Midnight by Smokey, and that was a request from Stuart, and that was for the nursing staff in Ward 7B. And we also, a request before that was for Gloria Estefan, Anything For You, and I'd said it was from Han. Well, I'll tell you what, I've been corrected. It was actually from Jan, but she says her big nails had sort of given her a wee typo, so apologies for that, but that was from Jan when we had Gloria Estefan, Anything For You, followed by I'll Meet You at Midnight for Stuart, and that was for the nursing staff in Ward 7B. Well, this is a selection of mine, and this is a song from 1999, and I remember I had the album of this girl group. They were great. I feel like they were underrated for their other back catalogue, mainly C'est La Vie. Well, that was sort of the top played, but I thought this one was also a beautiful song, and I hope you enjoy it as much as I did belting it out in my bedroom in 1999.

Oh, and if you hadn't guessed or you didn't know, that was Bewitched, and that was Blame It On The Weatherman. I just love that song, and I was just thinking of blaming it on the weatherman as I hear the rain pounding on the window of the studio. So that'll be fun when I leave here and have to dart to the car to get home. But anyway, things could be worse. So what I want to do is give you another chance to play this.

Yes, at the beginning of the hour, I played you a clip from a track, and there is a word that has been removed, and I want you to guess what that word is. So let me play that clip for you again, and you can get thinking and get texting with your guesses.

Yes, so what do you think the word was that was bleeped or buzzed or robotically removed from that clip there? Please get your guesses into me. You can give me a text on 077 56 434 225. I'd love to hear from you. And you can also get your requests into me that way. So if there's any particular tracks that you want to hear, and maybe it's a request for yourself, maybe a loved one, maybe a friend, or the staff that are working on your ward, please get in touch and give me your requests. That number again is 077 56 434 225. And in the meantime, let's keep going with the music.

Barry White. You're my first, my last, my everything. A great, great song. And I think the mic is picking up the sound of the rain on the window. Well, that sounds quite nice. A little bit of ASMR for you. Hope you're all keeping cosy. And thank you for keeping me company. This is Steph Abbott. I am in covering the open line this evening for Graham. I hope you've enjoyed a selection of music. We've had a few requests in and would love to hear some more. I'm here until 10 o'clock. The number to get me on is 07756 434 225. So please do send in your requests. Maybe there's a special track that you want to hear played for a special someone. And let's play another special song, and this one is The Wanderer, and it has a very, very special place in my heart.

The Wanderer there, and that was by Dion DiMucci, and that was from 1961. Hope you enjoyed listening to that. And let's see if we've got any more takers for this.

Yes, I'm going to play you a clip of a song, but one of the words has been removed, and I'd like you to tell me what that word is. So please have a wee listen and see what you think, and then you can get in touch with me. So here is that clip again.

Yeah, so what do you think that missing word could be? Give me a wee text. The number is 07756 434 225, and just before 10 o'clock I'm going to play the track in full and obviously I will reveal the answer. But a wee bit of time to get in touch before then with your guesses and of course your requests. This is Steph Abbott and I am sitting in for Graham on this Wednesday's Open Line. And I hope you're enjoying the sound of rain that I think has infiltrated the studio. It's tapping on the window and it's being picked up by the mic. But let's hope you enjoy this a little bit more.

Sugar Babes and Overload there. And I'm going to give you another opportunity for this wee game.

So I've got a wee clip of a track. There's been a word that's been removed and I want you to tell me what that word is. Let us get a wee blast of that clip.

Right, so keep your guesses coming. We have had one guest. I've not had any guests, it's just me in here. I've had a guest from Callum who thinks it's fortunate, and I'm afraid to tell you, you are incorrect. I wish I had a wee but that'll have to do. My vocal talents there being tested. So keep your guesses coming. The number to text me on is 077 56 434 225. So get those cogs turning, get guessing, and give me a wee text. And there's also some time if you want to get in a wee request. Not a huge amount of time, I'm only here till 10, but please do get in touch with me. And in the meantime, here's Mamas and the Papas.

Eagles, Busy Being Fabulous. And before that, we had Mamas and the Papas, California Dreaming. We are swiftly approaching the end of this evening's open line. I have been sitting in for Graham. This is Steph Abbott. I hope you have enjoyed listening in tonight. We've had a few requests, which is always great. And of course, before the show finishes, I will reveal the answer to the Word Is Out feature for this week. So I'll play the track in full and you'll find out if you were even just playing along at home, if your guesses were right or not. But let's play another wee track, and this one is from The Police and it's from 1980. Don't Stand So Close to Me.

I don't know about you, but I can't help do a sort of shoulder shrug bop along to that. Very funky. So we have a clip from a track and one of the words has been removed or bleeped over and you have to guess what word that is. So let's hear that clip for the final time.

Okie doke, how are your guesses at home? Do you think you got it right? Well, let's reveal. So I'm going to play the clip that contains the answer. Here we go.

Yes, the answer was millionaire. I ain't no millionaire's son. So if you were playing along at home and that's what you guessed, well, well done to you. So it's only right that we play that track in full. It's by Creedence Clearwater Revival, Fortunate Son.

0: Yes, that was the answer to this week's The Word Is Out feature. It was Creedence Clearwater Revival, Fortunate Son, and we had bleeped out the word millionaire. And if you got that right, if you're playing along at home, well done. And if not, well, try again next week, because we will be playing that again. And I hope you have enjoyed listening to the selection of music that I've played, and we've had a few requests in which have been great to play out for you guys. I have been Steph Abbott. I'll continue to be Steph Abbott. I'm sitting in for Graham this week. So I hope you have enjoyed, and I'm sure you will hear me again at some point. But yes, so you tuck yourselves up. I hope you have a lovely Patriots.
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3: From the Sky News Centre at 10, Green Party leader Zach Polanski's put himself forward for selection to replace Keir Starmer in the House of Commons. The former Prime Minister announced on Tuesday he's standing down as an MP, triggering a by-election in Holborn and St Pancras in London. It's a seat Labour's held since it was created in 1983. Our political correspondent Amanda Acas has more.
4: He's a member of the London Assembly, so I think for a party leader who doesn't have a parliamentary seat, he's really waiting for the right opportunity, and I think there would have been questions if he didn't go for it. And clearly he wants to capitalise on his own popularity.
3: So-called mega dinghies, which are bigger and carry more people, are being targeted in the latest government crackdown on Channel migrant crossings. An additional 45 officers are to patrol northern French beaches. Accident prevention experts are warning of hidden dangers in certain sleep aid and baby feeding products. Cuddle cushions and hands-free bottles were identified as possible suffocation or choking hazards. The weather pattern that can trigger heavier rain, strong winds and potential flooding is almost certain to stick around until February. El Niño relates to the impact of certain sea temperatures rising. A UN agency is warning the world's entered a danger zone as its impacts start to be felt globally. Its head, Celeste Saulo, says having this information will help us prepare.
5: You can make decisions in terms of how you manage your agriculture system, your food system, your transportation, decision on energy and so on. That is the type of action we expect governments, stakeholders and the population to take in advance.
3: Research reveals sewage was dumped into English waters for over 43,000 hours in July and August. Campaigners claim swimmers have felt unwell. And Taylor Swift's husband, the NFL star Travis Kelce, has described their wedding in July as magical. He says banning phones allowed their more than 1,000 guests in New York to be in the moment. That's the latest. I'm Cam Hall.
1: Serving hospitals in Glasgow and Paisley.
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Ah, good morning, Mr. Prentice. We have been expecting you. Ah, I did that quite well. They haven't got a James Bond yet, you know, so... Anyway, very good morning. It is HBS Glasgow, your hospital broadcasting service. Dave Prentice here with you. It's Thursday, 3rd of September. And I'm just hoping September has more days in it than July and August have. Because I think days now, it seems to have first, second, third, and all of a sudden, it's the 20th. It's the 20th of the month. And I'm going, oh, where did the time go there? Where did it go? Anyway, thanks to Steph. She was looking after the programme there for Graham. He's off on holiday, honeymoon. Okay. Started the programme off today, of course, with a band called America, led by the wonderfully named Dewey Bunno. What a great name. And that was called The Border. And followed up there with Aha and The Living Daylights. Dave Prentice on HBS today through until 12. I'll be opening the request and dedication line quite soon, and we'll give you details about that in a few records.

Well, there's an oldie for you. Rosemary Clooney there, This Old House. Oh, hang on till I just equalise myself. I'm only coming through in 4 dBs. I think I'll go up to 6. Yeah, that's better. Rosemary Clooney there, This Old House. It was, of course, covered in the 80s by Shaking Stevens, real name Michael Barrett. He did that. Before that, a band called Flash and the Pan. No, I've never heard of them either. One hit and then they disappeared. And that was, of course, called Waiting on a Train. It's 18 minutes past 10. If you're listening live today, thank you for joining us. We've got some great music up until midday today. Anything in particular you'd like to hear, we have a text number. Did you hear something going, or is it just me? 07756 434225 will get you through on our text number. So anything you'd like to hear up to midday today, just send me a text and we'll try and look it out for you. 80s hit now, band are called Squeeze.

Yes, it's called the City of New Orleans. I think they, in brackets, they put Good Morning America. It was a big hit for Willie Nelson, of course, and the Highwaymen. That was the original version, the chap that wrote it and originally recorded it. His name was Steve Goodman there. Good Morning America. Before that, a classic song from Squeeze, Gifford and Tilbrook together. Great songwriters, wonderful use of lyrics. And that was called Labelled With Love. 28 minutes past 10. It's Thursday, it's the 3rd of September. Aye, the nights are fair drawing in. I've just noticed that. Putting your lights on about 7 o'clock now, for goodness sake. Anyway, Labelled With Love by Squeeze. 07756 434225. We'll get you through to the studio. We have a nice selection of music today. Well, we think so anyway, but anything in particular that you think, oh, I'd like to hear doing, well, just send a text, 07756 434225. We'll get you through to us.

Exactly 10:30. Adam Faith there. Someone else's baby. I think Adam had about three chart singles, and all of them were about 2 minutes long. He could have done his whole career in the morning and then been away at lunchtime. Adam Faith there, though, Someone Else's Baby, from the 1960s. I hope you enjoyed that. So 07756 434 225 will get you through to us today.

0: Band were called Love Affair because it, of course, Everlasting Love, but that's one of their lesser hits, and it's a nice one, led by Steve Ellis, and it's called One Road.
1: Hello there, my name is Graham Ferguson. 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

Your local hospital broadcasting service is HBS Glasgow, HBS as we call ourselves, coming to you live today from our central studios in the heart of the city centre. And of course, we are with you 24 hours a day. That was Love and Money there, and Strange Kind of Love, and some more love with Deacon Blue, and Love and Regret. And it's nice to be with you, Dave, here on our little live show through until midday. 07756 44225 gets you through to the studios, and we'll try and play anything that you would like to hear. And as I say, weather not too bad today. I'm looking out our little window here. Everything is fine in the studio. Well, technically everything is fine. First thing we do when we come in the morning is have a look at our little what we call our gubbins room, and it's full of computers, and it's all going do do do do do. Oh, some red, some blue, some green. I don't think red's a good colour in electronics, but we've got lots of red, we've got green, we've got pink, and they're all bouncing away quite happily. But when I come into the studio, my chair sinks. Every time I sit down, it sinks about another 6 inches. So I'm reckoning by about 10 to 12 today, I'll be like that little kids in the sweetie shops, looking over the counter, can I have a bag of chocolate, please?

0: Well, it wasn't a big hit, but it's a great song anyway. Henry Gross there, a song called Shannon. And before that, one of the icons of the 80s, who, like many of them, disappeared very, very quickly. That was Dido, and a song called White Flag.
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back to the 60s there. Susan Maughan and Bobby's Girl. If you want to know more about us, by the way, how do we find out more, Dave? Well, I shall tell you. We have our very own website. It's called hbs.org.uk. It tells you all about our programmes, what we do. And you can also contact us from that page as well. Photographs of us as well. Not my good side, I must confess, that day, but we are there. So it's all on hbs.org.uk. And our main request programme goes out tonight between 8 and 10 o'clock. So there will be request collectors up round the wards having a little chat with you and asking what you'd like to hear. And that goes out tonight. Hospitals that we do cover, of course, are the Queen Elizabeth University Hospital. We also cover the Beatston. And there in Paisley, of course, the Royal Alexandra Hospital up there in Paisley. So I hope you're all listening in, enjoying the music, and remember that we are here 24 hours a day. There is no escape.

It was a big hit in the 70s, Me and You and a Dog Named Boo, just as well his dog was called Boo, because if he called it Rover, the song would have just fallen apart. And that was Lobo. He went under the real name of Roland Kent Levoy. So perhaps just as well a simpler name. So why don't we play this instead?

0: Well, he seemed to have had a lot of jobs, and I get the impression that he wasn't really very good at any of them, to be quite honest. That was called Canadian Pacific by George Hamilton IV, and it just shows the imagination of the family when it came to naming the sons, doesn't it? Another one. What we call him this time? I've got a good idea.
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Yeah, Frank Sinatra there, The Summer Wind. It's always good to hear Frank. Can't go wrong with Frank. Now, I don't normally do celebrity birthdays, but it does come home to you when it comes to age-wise that Al Jardine, who was the founder of the Beach Boys, we put boys in capital letters, is in fact 84 years old today. 84, still the boy, still a boy. And we're about to play, we will play a Beach Boys track. And this one has been voted as being the greatest love song of all time. So, yeah, you can argue that, of course. But it's one of their best. The Beach Boys, God Only Knows.

Was it 86? But I had my wrong glasses on. He's only 84. Says a lot about me as well. Al Jardine, 84, founder member of the Beach Boys. And they said that is the greatest love song of all time. And it's very strange when it starts with, "I may not always love you." I've heard of better things to say. But there we are. That was a big hit, the Beach Boys, and God Only Knows.

quarter past 11, Thursday morning. It's HBS Glasgow. Thursday, 3rd of September, of course. Scott Walker there and the Lights of Cincinnati. It was nice to hear Steph doing her programme this morning. Our regular Graham's off on holiday or honeymoon, something like that. And she was looking after, I think it's her first show with us. I'm not sure. I tend to be more a daytime in here person. I don't mix with the nighttime crowd, but it was great. She did a wonderful job, and it was great to hear. It was great to hear her playing Creedence Clearwater Revival. Ah, I love it. Fortunate Son. Unfortunately, she's already played it, so I can't play it again. But you can't beat a good bit of John Fogerty. That's what I always say. Anyway, hope she enjoyed her program, and I hope you enjoyed it too. And remember, our request show out tonight between 8 and 10 o'clock, 07756 434 225.

90 minutes past 11 with Gabriel or Gabriel, and that was called Dreams. Another lady who was very prominent in the 80s but disappeared quite quickly. One of the most prolific people in 70s music is probably someone that you've never heard of, and his name was Tony Burrows. Now, he was a session musician and also a composer, but he never recorded under his own name. He recorded under the Flower Pot Men, remember San Francisco? He also wrote and recorded as a band called First Class, which sounded very much like the Beach Boys, Beach Baby. He was also Brotherhood of Man, United We Stand, and he was also half of a band called the Pipkins. Now, he has the record of appearing on Top of the Pops three times on the same day under three different bands. Any security bands are going, oh, what's going on here? Oh, I've just been in there as Brotherhood of Man. I'm just coming back now as a Pipkin. What's going on? So we'll give a little salute to Tony Burrows from his Brotherhood of Man days, and a wonderful song called When You Are a King.

There we are, Tony Burrows there, When You Are a King. I mentioned those bands that he was part of, which was pretty impressive. I said Flowerpot Men, First Class, Brotherhood of Man, The Pipkins, and I forgot to mention too, he was also the writer and performer in Edison Lighthouse, and also White Plains. My goodness, what a great talent. I just wonder what his royalty checks must be like. The postman going, oh, no, back up to his house again. I get 4 sacks today. Wonderful song now, back to the 70s, The Carpenters.

Carpenters there on HBS Glasgow. Thursday, 3rd of September, and it's Dave Prentice with you up until midday today, live, of course, from our city centre studios. I was coming in the... I come in public transport today, and I was picking up a paper, and I noticed the headline, Katie files for divorce. And I'm thinking, well, Prince William is not going to be pleased with that. But no, I looked a little bit closer, and it's Kate Price. I think she got married about six weeks ago to someone she'd known for 10 minutes. And apparently, it's not worked out very well. Well, that's a bit surprising, but... my view on the whole thing is, and anyone that's planning to get married, get yourself married very early in the morning, because if it doesn't work out, you haven't wasted the whole day. I don't know what my wife's going to say if I go home. Oh, my goodness. Hope she's not listening. Ooh.

0: Came from the film Midnight Cowboy. Song was written by Christopher Neal and performed there by Harry Nilsson. And that was Everybody's Talking.
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0: And before you ask, no, I did not need to go to the loo. Richard Harris there, MacArthur Park. I remember a version of that being released in the 70s by Donna Summer, a disco version of MacArthur Park. And when Jimmy Webb, who wrote the song, was asked what he thought of that, he just raised an eyebrow and said, interesting.
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A band were called Sniff and the Tears. A song they're called Driver's Seat. And we're talking earlier on to some people in here about the old traditions. And the other morning, I was up quite early, and I looked out of the window, and there was a magpie. So I always salute a magpie, and I go, I think it's just a single magpie. And I went, "Good morning, Mr. Magpie. How are you?" And all the little magpies. And my wife was looking at me. She came in, and she'd never heard of that before, saluting the magpie. So that went down rather well with her. She's a wee bit round the bend. And all these wonderful sayings like, "Near a clout till May is out," which means don't go into the garden, go to the pub and the cafe, just leave your garden. But there we are, "Near a clout till May is out." Anyway, that was Sniffing the Tears. We've got 30 minutes away from midday. It's our little live programme. It comes here every Thursday from our studios in the centre of Glasgow. But a quick reminder, I do a little programme tomorrow, which goes out between 3 and 4 o'clock. We try to feature original versions of songs that were big hits for other people. We play some novelty records as well, some reminiscence of the days of Ed Stewart in Junior's Choice. And we play just some obscure stuff. So it's only an hour. It's on tomorrow between 3 and 4 o'clock. So your company would be much appreciated if you can. HBS on a Thursday, Matt Monroe. The-

There we are. Wonderful Mark Monroe there, and portrait. Oh, picture of my love. And that was great. My granny's favourite, Mark Monroe. Stereogram. Get the stereogram open. Put on some Mark Monroe, son. None of that T-Rex rubbish. Put on some Mark Monroe. He's a real singer. So yes. Anyway, 10 minutes away from midday. Just a wee quick reminder about programmes coming up for the remainder of the day here. 12 through until 3, we have Long Lunch with Peggy and Robert. They have a great time chucking their luncheon vouchers about with gay abandon between 12 and 3. Jim Brand is on today, 3 to 4. Girl Power with Yvonne Boyle, 4 to 5. She's got a lovely wee hour there. And if you're into the 90s and the noughties, noughties, I like your noughties, infamy. John McVeigh, 5 to 6. Ron Seath is here with his magic memories. Between 6 and 7. Show Tunes Spectacular. I can never say Show Tunes. Show Tunes. Robert Craw. The open line tonight is our main request show. It goes out between 8 and 10. It's with Derek Wilson. Get in touch with us. 07756 434 225, or email the studio at hbs.org.uk if there's any particular record you'd like to hear. And the final programme tonight, 10 till midnight, is Grooveline, and that's with Stephen Howie, and it's well worth a listen.

Now that's Sinead O'Connor there. It's a Prince song and it's called Nothing Compares to You. That's it from me, Dave, for today. Back with you tomorrow and also with you on Friday, as I say, between 3 and 4. News coming next and then the long lunch with Robert and Peggy. Hope you'll enjoy it. I'll leave you today with Doctor Hook. Enjoy this one.

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1: I've got a good idea, Robert.
2: An idea? Go for it, Peggy.
1: I think I might go on a diet.
2: Wow, a diet?
1: It's called The Long Lunch Show, but I don't actually have to eat the lunch. I could leave it, couldn't I? I'd just not eat it.
2: That's a funny diet, that.
1: No, that's called dieting. It's called cutting out. Is that not a good idea?
2: No, I don't fancy that.
1: All right, just pass the pakora and chips over the desk, will you?
2: Pakora does have a bit of a linger, doesn't it?
1: And there are sensors all round.
2: Absolutely. Best just play the music then. The great long lunchtime music from Robert Craw and Peggy Mack on The Long Lunch.

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0: Peggy and I here on the Long Lunch Show. Hello, Peggy.
1: Hi, Robert. I'm just back from the hospital.
0: Are you? Mm-hmm. Oh, are you all right?
1: It wasn't me. I was in one of our hospitals. We serve quite a few hospitals here at the Hospital Broadcasting Service. And I met a lady who'd been on one of these roller coaster things.
0: Was she all right?
1: She was okay now. Oh, she was okay, just about to go home. But what had happened was she decided to go on the roller coaster. And when she got out of it and her family was all waiting for her, she wasn't in the first flush of youth. She was quite an elderly lady.
0: Oh dear.
1: And they said, "How'd you get on, Nan? How'd you get on?" And she says, "Well, the thing was, with my hand clapped over my eyes and the other hand over my mouth to keep my teeth in, I actually can't remember much about it." And it was a shame.
0: Absolutely. Well, here's a wee song for the woman.

0: Peggy, this Indian meal is absolutely beautiful, but it's a bit nippy for me. How's it for you?
1: I always order a very mild korma, the Mughlai korma, which is just the coconut milk and very delicious.
0: And what about, you know, the dipperini stuff? Are you a naan bread or a chapati type person?
1: I like a paratha. It's deep fried. I quite like that. It's quite nice to mop up the lovely sauce.
0: Plain rice, fried rice, what would be your preference?
1: Plain rice. Oh, boring.
0: Well, there you go. It's not boring. I'll tell you what's not boring, and that's the music that we play on this show. So whether you're having a curry or you're just having a sandwich, or maybe you've even had your lunch and you're just letting it go down and relax, have a listen to these timeless classics
1: here on the Long Lunch Show
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Ken Bruce here. 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
1: Peggy Mack
0: here on the Long Lunch Show. What are you doing after the show today, Peggy? Any exciting plans?
1: Yes, I have a lot of plans, and one of them involves taking you back to my house. I keep hens, Robert.
0: Indeed.
1: And I thought it might be quite nice if you came back with me, and maybe tomorrow's lunch or the day after, something like that, we could perhaps have some eggs.
0: Oh, some eggs,
1: right. And I would make them.
0: You would make the eggs?
1: No, the hens make the eggs. Uh-huh. I would cook the dish and all the
0: eggs.
1: Right,
0: okay.
1: Like,
0: oh, good.
1: But I thought if you came round, you could help me clear out the hen house.
0: There's no such thing as a free lunch, listener. No. There's no such thing as a free lunch. You know, but there's lots of free music. There's lots of good free music, and it's right where your ears are right now. This is Robert Craw and Peggy Mack, and we're on the Long Lunch Show. Here's some cracking tunes for you. Cracking eggs tunes. I'm wasting.

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1: Welcome back to The Long Lunch Show. We're in the middle hour. So, have you had lunch yet, Peggy?
2: No, I haven't.
1: When would you normally have your lunch? Do you have a set time when you would have your lunch?
2: When I'm hungry.
1: Okay, well, we've just reached the 1 o'clock hour, so we're into the main section of our 3-hour show. So maybe you've had your lunch, maybe you've not had your lunch, maybe you're looking forward to it. Whatever, we've got some great music to help you enjoy the Long Lunch Show.

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1: Peggy,
0: who are your lunchtime
1: chumps. Chums.
0: Make your mind up.
1: Chums.
0: I'm a chump. Where's the music?
1: Not chimp.

Hi there. Nice to meet you. I'm Frank, and yes, I'm an alcoholic. But I'm 5 years sober. I'm sober because I came to Alcoholics Anonymous, a safe place where I found understanding and support from people who know what it's like to have problems with alcohol. They've walked in my shoes and built a community that embraces hope and healing. They've got a solution that works. I'm an example of that. How? Well, we go to meetings. Not like the ones you see in the telly. It's about connecting and sharing our experiences and learning from one another. We talk about our struggles, our victories, and the tools we use to maintain our sobriety. It's so empowering. We get a sponsor, a person who's just a little further ahead of us in recovery, and we go through the 12-step program of recovery. That's it. But it's not just about getting sober. It's about staying sober. When I came to Alcoholics Anonymous, I had my doubts. But 5 years on, a day at a time, I'm living proof. With the incredible support of the most incredible people, the strength I've found within myself and the tools of recovery, I've built a good life for myself, a life I'm proud of. Sobriety isn't just about quitting alcohol. It's about embracing a whole beautiful new way of living. If you're not sure, come and find out. That's perfectly okay. Alcoholics Anonymous provides a warm welcome, whether you think you're an alcoholic or just curious to find out more. But if alcohol is costing you more than just money, there's a seat for you. If you're scared or unsure, I was too. We all were. You're not alone. You're never alone once you come and join us. There's no interview, no forms to fill in, no questions asked. You just need to come listen, and that's all you need to do to make a start. It's easy to find us. Visit the Alcoholics Anonymous website or call our Scottish helpline to find us. 0131 225 2727. There are hundreds of meetings a week in Glasgow, so there's a meeting for you and near you. What have you got to lose? Alcoholics Anonymous didn't just save my life, it gave me a life worth living. Give us a call. 0131 225 2727. That call might just set you free. If you're struggling with alcohol, there's hope and healing waiting for you in Alcoholics Anonymous. You're not alone. Maybe see you at a meeting soon.

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1: Hi, welcome back to the third hour of The Long Lunch Show. How are you faring up, Peggy?
2: How am I faring up? You mean in eating good fare? Yes, that's a word. That's an old-fashioned English word for food, isn't it?
1: I was just really asking after yourself. I didn't expect a great language lesson, English lesson. You take things too far sometimes.
2: I take things very literally.
1: Right, well, I'm much more musical, and thank goodness for that. Let's have some good music to get us off and running in this final hour of The Long Lunch Show with Peggy Mack and Robert Crowe.

0: Robert?
1: Yes, Peggy?
0: Do you like the restaurant I brought you to today? Italian restaurant. I know some Italian.
1: Do you?
0: Yes. I know ciao. I know minestrone. Spaghetti. Lasagna. That is all Italiano. See?
1: Very good, Peggy.
0: I know, I thought. I've got the accent as well.
1: Indeed.
0: What's your favourite Italian dish? Because we'll order it today.
1: I do like... What do you call it, the starter you get with all the wee bits of ham and it's all the wee bits?
0: Antipasti.
1: That's the very boy for me. I love that. With some black olives and some green olives. I could have that as a main course.
0: It's not very filling, Robert.
1: It is if you have a wee bit of lettuce along with it. You know how I'm such a healthy eating person.
0: You're actually an icon of good eating. You know how a balanced meal should look and taste. I love Italian food. I love minestrone soup. I think that's a meal in itself.
1: Now, you get two different types of minestrone. You get the minestrone made with the beans, or you have minestrone made with the pasta, and they don't mix the two of them up. So which minestrone are you talking about?
0: I thought there were only one. I thought there was only the pasta one.
1: No. I was in an Italian the other night, and it was the bean one that they had.
0: Well, I'll tell you, they were making that up. They had run out of the other one and they were putting beans in to pad it out.
1: I tell you, we never run out of good music. Thank goodness for that. Here's some cracking music for you.

0: Ave Maria.
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0: Well, here we are, and you'll chippy for lunch. Can it be a chip shop for lunch, I don't think?
1: I don't think you can, because the choice is vast. And it's quite unusual to find just a fish and chip shop, because sometimes they've got a wee pizza bit at the end. But I like the fish and chips.
0: Is that what you would have? Would it be fish and chips? You wouldn't be tempted by anything else in a chip shop?
1: Sometimes I'm tempted, but I always just go back to what I know. And I like it in batter. And the more creche, the better.

Welcome along to HBS Glasgow. It's Jim here for the hour, starting off with the late Dolly Parton. And here you come again. When I recorded the last programme, because these afternoon sessions are pre-recorded, sadly, the news of Dolly's passing had already been announced by the time that I recorded my afternoon programme, so that's why I thought I'd start with that particular track. And it was written by Barry Mann and Cynthia Wheel, and it was released as a single in September 1977 as the title track from her album of the same name. So anyway, it's nice to have your company. Thanks for tuning in to HBS Glasgow. We'll keep the good music going this afternoon with the Starland Vocal Band from 1976, Afternoon Delights.

0: Great stuff, Starland Vocal Band, an afternoon delight. And it's afternoon radio here on HBS Glasgow. Nice to have your company. 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And there's lots more information on there as well, all about HBS Glasgow. Right now, we've got a public service announcement from Mark, and then we'll follow that up with the wonderful Christopher Cross and Say You'll Be Mine.
1: If you see somebody showing any of the signs of a stroke, you don't have to think about it, you just dial 999. 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F, face. 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

Christopher Cross, and Say You'll Be Mine. Well, we're well and truly into September, folks, and I thought I'd play a couple of autumnal songs, one very apt for the month, September Morning. It's a title track to the 13th studio album by Neil Diamond, and then we'll follow that up with Forever Autumn, a song written by Jeff Wayne and Gary Osborne, along with Paul Vigras, and sung, of course, by Justin Hayward.

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Andrew Lou Goldham, Laurie Johnson, George Martin, Herb Alpert, Percy Faith, Sounds Orchestral, Tony Hatch, and many others. I'm Tony Curry. I'll be with you every week on this station with The Lively Lounge. 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You're in

0: What a voice. British singer Long John Baldry. And Let the Heartaches Begin. That was a number one hit single in the UK charts on the 22nd of November 1967, where it stayed for 2 weeks. And it was the second of two consecutive UK number one hits for the writing partnerships of Tony McAuley and John McLeod. And before that, Baby I Need Your Loving, fantastic track by the Four Tops on the Motown label, written and produced by that fantastic production team of Holland, Dozier and Holland. Right now we've got a public service announcement here on HBS, and then straight after that we've got a great track by the Average White Band, and it's Atlantic Avenue.
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Afternoon Radio here on HBS Glasgow, and we've just heard Patti LaBelle and Michael McDonald, two amazing voices. And On My Own, it was written and produced by Burt Bacharach and his then wife Carol Bear Sager, originally recorded by Dionne Warwick for inclusion on her Friends album in 1985, and then eventually recorded by LaBelle and McDonald for Patti LaBelle's eighth studio album, Winner in You. Fantastic track. And we'll keep the good music going here on HBS Glasgow with Diana Ross and My Own Piano, My Old Piano rather. It was written by Chic members Niall Rogers and the late Bernard Edwards.

Banner of Sand, My Old Piano. That was from her 11th self-titled album, and it was released on the September 19th, 1980. HBS Glasgow, it's Jim here, keeping you company for the hour, and right now, let's see if you remember this one. And it's a bit too cold for all this nonsense. It's Jermaine Jackson, and we don't have to take our clothes off to have a good time.

0: Well, I might have said that was Jermaine Jackson. It was, of course, Jermaine Stewart. You know why I've made that mistake, don't you? Because next up, it's Jermaine Jackson with Let's Get Serious. Anyway, we had Jermaine Stewart first. We don't have to take our clothes off. HBS Glasgow, and here's a man who never makes mistakes.
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That's Vicky Sue Robinson. Haven't heard that in ages, from 1976. And Turn the Beat Around. Well, only a couple more tracks left to go here on HBS. Thanks very much for tuning in and keeping me company. Keep it tuned to HBS. Lots of great programmes coming your way. 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I'll leave you with a couple of great songs, Gloria Estefan and Anything For You, and then Mary McGregor. So take care. Thanks very much for listening, and until the next time, bye for now.

Well, that certainly cheered me up on this Tuesday evening. Kim Wilde and Kids in America, how are you doing? You tuned into the Hospital Broadcasting Service, serving hospitals in Glasgow and Paisley. My name's Yvonne Boyle, with you for the next 60 minutes, bringing you some female tracks from the 80s right up until the roaring 20s. We're celebrating the best of female artists, being singers, drummers, bassists, producers. You know, if there's a female involved, I want to get them played on the programme. And I have got some iconic females coming up today for you. We've got some Rihanna on the way later, some Britney Spears, even got a track from Roxette as well, but M people coming up later too. Really think we've got something for everyone this week. But this next track, I absolutely adore. Now, this track was obviously recorded many, many moons ago originally by the legend that was Nina Simone. Annie Lennox did a cover of it. She recently featured on the 50 Shades of Grey soundtrack, one of the movies, don't know which one, haven't seen them, let's move swiftly on. But it's an amazing track, and her version is honestly spellbinding, if you'll pardon the pun. This track is called I Put a Spell on You.

finally, we're all about the collaborations on today's Girl Power. We've just heard Jax Jones featuring Madison Beer with All Day, All Night. But we're going to slow it down for some songs. You know, I've had a long day. I don't know about you, but I'm in the mood for a rest this evening. So we're going to rewind back to the 80s with Roxette. We're going to hear some Whitney Houston, some Billie Eilish, etc. on the way just shortly, but we'll kick off with It Must Have Been Love.

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got to be said, I am enjoying a little breather. Jennifer Lopez and Ain't It Funny. Before that, Roxette, It Must Have Been Love. Let's carry on the laid-back vibe with Whitney Houston. And I really love this track. It's just very, it's very chilled out, and I really, really like this one. It's called My Love Is Your Love, which was taken from the album of the same name.

Cranking things up a notch with Rihanna and Disturbia, one of her most prominent tracks to date. And we're going to hear now from Texas. Now, Charlene Spiteri, she doesn't want a lover. She just wants a wee friend. I think we've all been there, haven't we?

Jess Glynn reminding us that things are a bit tough and we shouldn't be so hard on ourselves. And that brings us to the end of yet another episode of Girl Power. Thank you so much for tuning in, and I hope you enjoyed the tracks that I've picked out for you. If you get any artists you'd like me to feature on the programme, please do get in touch via Facebook. Just search for HBS Glasgow and give the page a like while you're over there. Send me a private message and I will look into getting any particular tracks or artists that you might want to hear. I'm going to leave you with a track from the icon that's Britney Spears, taken from her album Femme Fatale. Here is Hold It Against Me. From all the team here at HBS, I hope you enjoy the rest of your evening.

No, it is not Saturday night. It's Thursday evening. Welcome to 90s and Noughties on HBS. I'm John, and I'll be keeping you company for the next hour with some 1990s and 2000s classics. And honestly, you don't get more classic, or much more classic, than Saturday Night by Wakefield. Yeah, a staple of school discos in the 90s and the 2000s, especially when I was a kid. That was just one of those songs that got you up dancing, doing that dance routine. Wakefield herself said that she played no part in the creation of that. It was some dance instructors in Spain after the song came out, or before it was a hit, I think, that just started doing that routine. It's just one of those songs that started a dance craze. 5678 by Steps is another one. The Cha-Cha Slide and the Macarena. They all just they all just made kids and adults go nuts on the dance floor. And I've mentioned Derry Girls God knows how many times on this show, but yeah, it features in one of those episodes as well. Jenny Jones invites the girls and a bunch of others at the school to her house. I've got a chocolate fountain, she says, and Erin, Orla, Claire, Michelle and James, the wee English fella, all just go along and then do that Saturday night dance. It's just, oh, memories. Anyways, welcome to the show. I will keep you company for the next hour, and you can get in a request anytime you like as well. 07756434225 is the number to text. That's 07756434225. Any song you'd like to request, just give us the song and your name, or if you're requesting for someone else, give us their name as well. We're always looking for requests from people in one of the hospitals that we serve as well. So if you're a patient, get well soon. And if you're an employee, thank you for all that you do. We'll have plenty of music coming up from the likes of The White Stripes, Edwyn Collins and Pink as well. Plus, we will also have the mystery 90s and noughties artist. So make sure you stay tuned right here on the Hospital Broadcasting Service. Don't go away. 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

The White Stripes and Seven Nation Army from 2003's Elephant. Yet that song is just played at all sporting events nowadays, not just football, but it gets played at the rugby, gets played at the cricket, gets played at probably the golf. Nah, I joke, but yeah, you'd see it in football games everywhere now. Especially at the Euros, because music is a universal language, especially instrumental tracks, and the instrumental chorus on Seven Nation Army makes it, along with Song 2 by Blur, one of the easiest songs, if not the easiest, to just get around. There's also Freed From Desire by Gala, the na-na-na-na-na-na-na, just able to sing that whenever you score a goal or whenever you're celebrating. I was also reading recently about some tabloid journalists who thought they had, quote-unquote, tracked down Meg White, the drummer of the White Stripes, and then it turned out that it was not who they were looking for. They'd actually published an article and then deleted it, and it was just frankly embarrassing. I mean, if she wants to live a private life, let her live a private life. Just leave her alone. We will have the mystery 90s and noughties artist for you in a little bit, but another song to play before then. Now, those sharp-eared and sharp-eyed amongst you will have noticed that the first three artists I played have all begun with the letter W. Wakefield, Weezer and the White Stripes. And now, one last one. White Town and Your Woman from 1997's Women in Technology. I'm John, and this is HBS.

Your Woman and White Town. I hadn't noticed until a few years ago, but there's a slight resemblance between that and the Star Wars theme, the Imperial March specifically. Now, Jyoti Mishra, who is the singer known as White Town, has said that it's not Star Wars, it's a trumpet sample performed by a trumpeter called Nat Gonella in a 1932 recording of a song called My Woman by Lou Stone and his Monsieur Band. And he saw it in a Dennis Potter drama back in the 80s or 90s. Or he bought the soundtrack for it and it included that. And I can also guarantee you that that will be the final artist you hear today, beginning with the letter W. We've had four in a row, and that's enough. So now it's time for the Mystery 90s and Noughties artist. If you've listened to the show before, you will know that I will give you three clues about an artist who was popular in the 1990s, the 2000s, or both, and you simply have to try and guess who it is before I play a song by them after clue number three. So here's your first clue. It's a band from Colorado in the USA. It's a band from Colorado in the USA. You probably won't have got it yet because, hey, maybe they're not best known for being from Colorado, but you will get two more clues coming up, don't worry. We'll have some more music, but first, let's just remind you of the email that you can use to request a song. So, studio@hbs.org.uk. That's studio@hbs.org.uk. Contact us there and give us a song request if you want. Leave us your name, or if it's for someone else, their name as well. And give us your name if you're requesting for someone else too. And they can get a request played right here on the radio. Now, as I said, four artists beginning with W. The next one does not begin with W, nor do any of the ones afterwards. This next artist begins with P, and it is...

I love that raspberry she blows at the end. I love it when any song ends with a sound effect. Another one of my favourite ones is Teenagers by My Chemical Romance, which ends with Bob Breyer, the drummer, just placing his drumsticks back down on the snare drum. It might just be me, but yeah, I just love that little teeny sound effect you hear at the end. I was stewarding at Pink's gigs at Hampden a couple of years ago. I didn't actually get to go into the stadium, but she put on a hell of a show from what everyone who was in there said that they saw. And yeah, she's called Pink, not just because of her pink hair, but also because, as Steve Buscemi confirmed on Jimmy Fallon's talk show a few years ago, she was a huge fan of his character in Reservoir Dogs. He plays Mr. Pink in Tarantino's first movie, and he said that he just by chance met her in New York back in late 90s, early 2000s, and she said, "Oh my God, thank you so much. I love your character, and you're the reason I have this name." So I don't know if they've met since, but yeah, Steve Buscemi is responsible for Pink's nickname, which I love. Now time for clue number two about the 90s and noughties mystery artist. Your first clue was, it's an American band from Colorado. And now your second clue. They rose to fame after a remix by Timbaland. They rose to fame after a remix by Timbaland. Have you got it yet? You might have done, but if you haven't, again, no worries, still got another clue to come. And we'll have another pair of songs before I reveal clue number three. In a moment, you'll hear Edwyn Collins and A Girl Like You, but before then, Outkast and Ms. Jackson.

Edwyn Collins and A Girl Like You from 1994. I actually thought that was Donovan when I first heard it, or Bob Dylan, but yeah, it has a very 60s feel to it. It samples a Len Barry song from 1965 called 1-2-3. And another fact I didn't know until recently, the guitarist on that song, Paul Cook, legendary guitarist of the Sex Pistols. Wow. Now it's time for your third and final clue about the mystery 90s and noughties artist. Your first two clues were, it's a band from Colorado in the USA, and they rose to fame after a remix by Timbaland. And now your third and final clue, that song that Timbaland remixed is called Apologize. That song that Timbaland remixed is called Apologize. You must have surely got it by now, but if you haven't, don't worry. You'll have one more song before I reveal who it is. And I've already played one iconic emo band today, so why not another? Paramore and Misery Business from 2007. I'm John, and you're listening to 90s and Noughties on HBS.

Paramore and Misery Business, their biggest hit single from 2007. I was kind of late to the party with the whole emo pop punk thing. I mean, Busted are my favourite band, apart from Hardfi, who you'll also hear in a bit. But I'd never heard of the word emo. I know Busted aren't an emo band, but I'd never heard of that word until I was 19 or 20. I'd never even made a connection with all the bands that I did like before, but I don't think I'd even heard of Paramore at the time. I love them now, and when I was stewarding at Taylor Swift's gig, Hayley Williams and co. opened for her. But yeah, I was kind of late to the party on that, even though mid to late 2000s was peak emo. But now it's time to reveal the identity of the mystery 90s and noughties artist. Your three clues were: it's a band from Colorado in the USA. They rose to fame after one of their songs was remixed by Timbaland. And that particular song is called Apologize. It was, of course, One Republic. And yes, Apologize.

Heart Phi and their debut single Cash Machine from 2005. Stars of CCTV was the first album I ever bought. I didn't buy it at the time though, I bought it 5 years later because not only did I grow up with four older siblings, I also grew up during an era of less than legal downloads. I mean, Kazaa and LimeWire were a big deal. And on top of that, yeah, my siblings had just bought a bunch of music, so I didn't need to buy anything myself. I had what they'd already bought. So by the time I had money of my own, I was like, no, I'll buy some music of my own. At that time, it was on iTunes. I got the Stars of CCTV in a physical form, though, because I wanted to have a physical album. And my mum and dad have also told me that they want to try and convert some of their old vinyls to digital. It's something we've been talking about for a long time, but I've never actually managed to do. But hopefully we will do it before too long. I also can't help but notice that when Richard Archer says, "There's a hole in my pocket," that refrain at the end, you are listening to 90s and Noughties on HBS, and you can get in a request if you want. 0141-221-4043 is the number to call. That's 0141-221-4043. Give us your name and the name of the person you're requesting for, if it's for them, that is. And we especially encourage people who are either patients in one of the hospitals or working as doctors, nurses, or staff in there. I can't help but think of the nursery rhyme, "There's a hole in my bucket, dear Liza." Or maybe that's what Rich had in mind when he was writing the song. Just a couple more songs to play for you. And first up, "Tell Me Why" by Supermode, Axwell, and Steve Angello.

Tell Me Why by Supermodes, which consists of Swedish DJs Axwell and Steve Angelo, who, along with their compatriot Sebastian Ingrosso, would later form Swedish House Mafia, one of the biggest electronic music artists of the past 20 years. But now we have come to the end of the show. Thanks so much for tuning in to 90s and Noughties on the Hospital Broadcasting Service. I love doing this show, and I love that you will tune in and listen to me. I will be back again same time next week for more 90s and Noughties, but let me leave you now with the eternal

0: Well, hello there from me, Ron Seath. Welcome to another in the series Magic Memories. Only this time, it's a very special edition of the show. Why is that, I hear you say? Well, this one's called The Magic Show. Now, don't worry, I'm not going to be doing any card tricks or sleight of hand or pulling rabbits out of hats. It's just that over the next hour, on Magic Memories, on The Magic Show, every single piece of music will feature the word magic in the title. Now, I'm sure you can think of one or two tracks yourself now with the word magic in the title, and hopefully you'll hear one of your favourites in the next hour. So sit back as I cast a spell over you on The Magic Show.
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0: And so we start off the Magic Memories special edition called The Magic Show from a track from 1965. The band was called The Loving Spoonful. And do you believe in magic? Every single piece of music on The Magic Show will feature the word magic in the title. And coming up on the programme, we'll have music from Barry Manilow, Perry Como, The Electric Light Orchestra, Queen, The Platters, Doris Day, and so much more.
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0: When I was doing some research for this program, it's amazing how many pieces of music actually have the word magic in the title. This program could probably have gone on for 3 hours and more.

0: Now, this is a band with a very, very distinctive sound indeed. Had many, many mega hits back in the 70s. Ventura Highway, Sister Golden Hair, A Horse With No Name, just to mention three there. America, of course, but that was from 1982. And You Can Do Magic.
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0: Now, I bet if I was to ask you to pick any particular piece of music that you can think of with the word magic in the title, I can virtually guarantee you would pick this one.

0: 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And as Paul Daniels once said, it's magic.
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I did remember thinking this might be quite a boring format if we have all the tracks included in the show with the word magic in them, but because we are spread over so many genres, so many decades, there is just so much variety to choose from.

0: Come on now, get on board that magic bus. There's plenty of room upstairs, as they used to say back in the day. That's the Who there. I'm just thinking there's not many programs that can segue seamlessly from Perry Como all the way to the Who. But that's the magic of doing a show called The Magic Show. Every single track on the programme has the word magic in it. That was a track from The Who, as I said, written by Pete Townsend from 1968.
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0: It is indeed, and I promised you some Barry Manilow. I keep my promises.

0: right to the very last note. Barry Manilow from 1973, and Could It Be Magic? There have been other versions of that particular track released. Take That had a version out, and Donna Summer also reached the charts.
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Of course, 1986, Queen, It's a Kind of Magic.

have to admit, I'm really enjoying the music on this special edition of Magic Memories, The Magic Show. I hope you are too. Every single track you're hearing has the word magic in the title. That was ELO, and that was 1976, and Strange Magic. Now, I know I've been saying every single track has the word magic in the title, but I've got a small confession to make. This one kind of has magic in the title. Would magical be okay with you? Well, it is the Beatles.

Yes, I'm still trying to squeeze in as many tracks as I can into the hour available to me here. That's the Beatles, of course, and the Magical Mystery Tour. A little tweak on the word magic. The word magic is kind of in there. Now, let me see. Let's see what's coming up. We've still got music from Doris Day. We've got a track from The Drifters. And just to let you know, the Police will be dropping in before the end of the program. So I want you all in your best behavior, okay? You.

0: We've gone all the way back to 1956 on The Magic Show. Every single track has the word magic in the title. That's The Platters and The Magic Touch. Although I do remember many, many, many years ago when I was just a wee boy, and that wasn't yesterday, I have to tell you. The Platters had a track called Only You, which I think got to number one, but the version that I remember was a band called The Hilltoppers, and that's the one I used to play on my parents' record player in the house a long time ago.
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Wonderful stuff indeed. That is the magical voice of Doris Day. And we have gone, I know, we've gone all the way back to 1947 for that one. That's It's Magic. And in 1952, Doris Day made the song, the theme tune of her show in Hollywood called The Doris Day Show. The Magic Show. Nearly out of time. Got a couple more tracks to play you.

0: 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Every single piece of music does have the word magic in the title. That was a track that was recorded in 1959, but not released until 1960. The Drifters, This Magic Moment.
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Well, I did say the police would be coming around, and I was right. The police there, everything she does is magic. I certainly hope you've enjoyed the Magic Show, this special edition of Magic Memories. The final track on the show comes from The Cars.

0: And there we have it. That was The Cars and Magic. This has been a very special edition of Magic Memories. We called it The Magic Show. I hope I cast a spell over you. Okay, I'll leave that with you. Until next time, from me, Ron Seath, thank you for your company. Take very good care of yourself, and bye for now. Bye-bye.
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3: From the Sky News Centre at 7, Andy Burnham's welcomed French President Emmanuel Macron to Downing Street, where they spoke about migrant crossings, defence and Ukraine. The Prime Minister blamed the UK's decade of low growth partly on Brexit, saying he wants a closer relationship with the EU. The PMs praised French collaboration, saying the two countries have similar aims across a wide range of topics.
4: It shows what collaboration can achieve, just as we are also showing on Ukraine, on small boats, and also on strengthening the UK-EU relationship.
3: A schoolboy who stabbed a teacher in the head has been sentenced to 4.5 years in youth detention. The 16-year-old attacked teacher Vicky Williams in Pembrokeshire in February. A woman critically injured during a police chase in Warwickshire last week has died. 62-year-old Karen Joseph's car was hit by a black Audi, which was being pursued by officers near Stratford-upon-Avon. A car tax conviction against the London mayor has been formally withdrawn in court. Lord Sadiq Khan's team argued he didn't own the 24-year-old Nissan Micra and claimed he'd been scammed. The DVLA asked for a review. Campaigners have handed a petition to Downing Street calling for better protections for England's rivers, lakes and seas. Analysis by Surfers Against Sewage found waste was dumped into waterways for more than 43,000 hours during July and August. The group says it's received hundreds of sickness reports from people who say they've been wild swimming. Singer Becky Hill, who backs the campaign, says it's unacceptable.
5: I think it is an absolute scandal that great British bill players are paying for a service that they're not getting. And in return, they're getting the infrastructure of waterways, rivers, seas completely destroyed in the process.
3: And Spotify's revealed its most streamed song of the summer. Ariana Grande's Hate That I Made You Love Me came out on top, leading the platform's global chart for 22 days. That's the latest from the Sky News Centre. I'm AJ Walsh.
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Hello, you are very welcome to Show Tune Spectacular with me, Robert Craw. You're going to hear some music from New York's Broadway to London's West End, from the small screen to the big screen, and everything in between. So how you doing? I trust I find you well, and thanks for listening to Show Tune Spectacular. For the next hour, please relax and enjoy this week's tunes. As the curtain rises, the band strike up for the overture from Little Me.

The original Broadway cast of Little Me with the Overture. Little Me is a musical written by Neil Simon with music by Cy Coleman and lyrics by Carolyn Lee, and it premiered on Broadway in 1962. Ethel Merman starred in the 1956 musical Happy Hunting.

0: Jackson.
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0: tangled, and you won't get mangled, a newfangled tango.
1: Ethel Merman and the original Broadway cast of Happy Hunting with A New Fangled Tangle. It may be called Happy Hunting, but Ethel Merman was far from happy. She had retired from performing, but her third husband asked her to perform and she grudgingly accepted. But she didn't last long due to poor reviews. From the 2000 Broadway cast of The Rocky Horror Show, this is Leah Delaria with Hot Patootie here on Show Tune Spectacular.

Really?

0: Dolly Parton with Two Doors Down. One of the songs in Here You Come Again, based on the songs and music of Dolly Parton. Okay, time for another tango, a Cell Block tango.
1: And now, the six merry murderesses of the Cook County Jail in their rendition of the Cell Block Tango!
2: Palm. Six. Squish. 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
3: Lipschitz.
2: Pop.
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And there's Bernie laying on the couch, drinking a beer and chewing. No, not chewing, popping. 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And he did. 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

0: kitchen carving up the chicken for dinner, minding my own business, and in storms my husband Wilbur in a jealous rage. "You've been screwing the milkman," he said. 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
1: If you'd have been there, if you'd have seen it, I bet you you would have done the same.
2: Meet Kiara Shekinit, Osman Jarvaja, here is la kim the fuck do fe yemit, and neglect of the mo fe yet. Then nimega, zain at the van the yok, nim to dom yet mon jonko sam, ho jink at him. Barabat, the morindo shagan, megma jarasni, then him era titted me.
0: Yeah, but did you do it?
2: Not guilty.
3: My sister Veronica and I did this double act, and my husband Charlie traveled around with us. Now, for the last number in our act, we had these 20 acrobatic tricks in a row. Like 1, 2, 3, 4, 5, split, spread eagles, flip-flops, backflips, one right after the other. Well, this one night we were in Cicero. The three of us sitting up in a hotel room, boozing, having a few laughs, and we ran out of ice, so I went out to get some. I come back, open the door, and there is Veronica and Charlie doing number 17, the spread eagle! Oh, I was in such a state of shock, I completely blacked out. I can't remember a thing. It wasn't until later when I was washing the blood off my hands I even knew they were dead!

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He was always trying to find himself. He'd go out every night looking for himself. And on the way, he found Ruth, Gladys, Rosemary, and Irving. I guess you could say we broke up because of artistic differences. He saw himself as alive. I saw him dead.

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3: I bet you would have done the same.
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0: Lauren Allred from The Greatest Showman and Never Enough. And before that, we had Dick Latessa and Harvey Firestein, along with the original Broadway cast of Hairspray. 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
0: Yeah, time for this week's song that has a colour in the title or is about colours. From the 2011 new Broadway cast of George Gershwin's Porky and Bess, this is Norm Lewis with A Red-Headed Woman.
3: A red-headed woman make a choo-choo jump its track. Shut up, boy! A red-headed woman, she can make it jump right back. Oh, she's just nature's child.

0: 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Clara!
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4: 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Clara!
5: 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Hogan, you can't
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7: 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And that was What's Your Colour song for this week. 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
7: We've not had a Disney double for a while, so let's start with George Givaudt and the cast of the 1955 Disney animated film The Lady is a Tramp with Bella Naughty. Anybody fancy some spaghetti?

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2: 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Shining, shimmering, splendid. 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
2: Hi, it's Stuart Sloan here. 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
3: Tim Rice's rock opera musical Blondel opened in London on the 20th of January 1984. 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

0: Hold on to her tight and spin. 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
1: Wow! 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

0: Hello Dolly opened on Broadway on the 16th of January 1964 with Carol Channing in the role of Dolly Levi, heard there with Dancing. Singer, actor, dancer and comedian Danny Kaye was born on the 18th of January 1919. From Irving Berlin's White Christmas, Danny Kaye is joined by Vera Ellen, who reckon the best things happen while you're dancing.
1: The best things happen while you're dancing. Things that you would not do at home.

Well, that's just about our time up for this week. Robert Craw, hoping you have enjoyed the last hour and that you're able to join me here next week at the same time for more of the similar. We bring the curtain down on this week's show tune spectacular with a song from Michael Crawford. He's a great actor, comedian and singer from Les Miserables, accompanied by the London Symphony Orchestra. Michael Crawford with On My Own. And of course, you're never on your own when you're listening to Show Tune Spectacular. So that's it from me. Thanks for listening.

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1: Goodbye.
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1: Goodbye.

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1: 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And now, the news.
2: From the Sky News Centre at 8. Downing Street says the Prime Minister and French President have agreed that action on small boats needs to be scaled up. Andy Burnham held talks with Emmanuel Macron with defence and the UK's relationship with Europe, among the other issues on the agenda. Our political correspondent Amanda Acas says opposition parties are critical of the amount being spent on immigration measures.
3: The UK is paying £662 million to France over the next 4 years in order to pay for this work, pay for the officers, pay for the equipment, the drones, the helicopters, the various technologies that they're using in order to try and stop these people smugglers.
2: Meanwhile, dozens of people are feared dead after a migrant boat was found drifting in the Atlantic Ocean near Gran Canaria. It's thought more than 100 people were originally on board the vessel when it left West Africa nearly a month ago. Firefighters will spend a second night tackling a blaze in Belfast. The fire on Queen's Island broke out yesterday afternoon. Thousands of tons of scrap cars are said to be involved. Campaigners have handed a petition into Downing Street calling for better protections for England's waterways. Analysis by Surfers Against Sewage found hundreds of people have reported becoming ill after swimming this past summer. They say waste was dumped into waterways for more than 43,000 hours during July and August. Giles Brimstow's from the organisation.
4: All these signatories are people saying, right, we need a pathway to a cleaner, better system where money is reinvested properly to protect the environment and to protect human health.
2: In sport, the Edinburgh Derby in the Scottish Premiership between Hibs and Hearts is 0-0 in the first half at Easter Road. The away team could move to up to second with victory. And Oasis have dropped a hint that appears to suggest plans for a concert in Glasgow. The video posted on social media shows two boys sitting in a chip shop. Posters in the background appear to contain the coordinates for Celtic Park. It also features a drinks fridge stocked with iron brew. That's the latest. I'm AJ Walsh.
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6: Good evening. Welcome to the Open Line with me, Derek Wilson. We are with you till 10 o'clock tonight. This is your chance to play your music on our show. If you're in hospital or you're at home and whoever's listening, you're very, very welcome tonight. I'm here till 10, as I said, and I am waiting on your call, or a text would be even better. 077-56-434-225. That's 077-56-434-225. We should always start with a belter. I'm going to do it again.

0: 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Here we go.
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2: Okay, first play my new jingle. What did you think of my new jingle? Absolutely love it. Spence made it for me. Thank you, Spence. I really appreciate that. I've got another version. So we've got two versions. We might do a wee vote tonight just to see what one we like. We've got a kind of quieter version. So we'll play that one in a wee while and you can let me know which one you like. I'll play it right now.
3: Derek Wilson.
0: Superstar DJs. Here we go.
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2: Okay, so that'll be played mostly all tonight. We've got a brand new track. This is where we play our brand new track of the night before we go to our first question at 10 past. We're having to squeeze this in. This is Beyonce's new one.

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3: HBS.
2: Okay, question 1 tonight. This is what we do. We do a quiz on a Thursday night. We do 5 questions between now and 9:30. So I should have started 2 minutes ago. But as usual, the DJ is hopeless. This is the worst show. Honestly, I wouldn't listen. If I was out there, I wouldn't listen to this. It's nonsense. But I do good questions. I really do. So from 10 past 8 till 9:30, every 20 minutes, it should have been 10 past 8, 12 past 8, I'll say now, until 9:30, I do 5 questions. Question 1's worth 1 point, question 2's 2, 3's 3, 4's 4, and 5's 5. There's 15 points available. You have the chance to get 15 points. If you do get 15 points, you are a fantastic person. That is basically it. You're a fantastic person. So question 1, I will stop rabbiting on like a lunatic. Who wrote Whitney Houston's hit I Will Always Love You? Now, it's topical. Who wrote Whitney Houston's hit I Will Always Love You? It's only for 1 point, remember. Answer after Bumbleyhoo, Bumbleya. Gypsy Kings on HBS. I need one that says Gypsy Kings on HBS.

possible it is a re-release. That's all I'm going to say. That's all I'm going to say. The answer to question one, who wrote Whitney Houston's hit I Will Always Love You? It was, of course, Our Dolly, Dolly Parton. If you say Dolly Parton, give yourself 1 point. We've had five Dolly Partons in tonight. That would be a great night in. Five Dolly Partons. The girls are coming now. Good evening, Bernadette. Good evening, Ashley. You love this one. I love it too. It's Coldplay. Viva la vida. I can do this at karaoke. I like it.

0: Mike Wilson.
1: It's time for this, ladies and gentlemen. 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You think I'm learning? Good evening, Ashley. 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Sorry, I was eating a bit of chocolate there. It's now time for our intro quiz. Okay, so now it's getting harder. I've got 3 seconds. 3 seconds, that's all you're getting tonight. Are you ready for this?

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That is your intro, girls and boys. Answer after this one.

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We'll play it one more time. Are we ready for this one? Okay, did you know it? Did you know it? It was, of course. Give yourself points if you said Jess Glynn. Hold my hands. Here we go.

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1: Question two.
2: HBS.
1: Okay, question two for 2 points. Which Marvel superhero is the king of Wakanda? Which Marvel superhero is the king of Wakanda? Did I say Wakanda right? I don't know if I did. It didn't matter.

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3: Okay, I'll tell you why I'm laughing after I give you the answer. Which Marvel superhero is the king of Wakanda? It is, of course, the Black Panther. Not the Black Panda, as I said when Andrea read it out to me. I just got it wrong. I'm not into superheroes, and I knew it was something like that. Right, so it's not the Black Panda. It is, of course, the Black Panther. If you didn't get that, you're as bad as me. That's all I'm going to say.

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1: Hello, good evening, and welcome to Name That Theme Tune. I'm your host, Dangerous Derek, double D to you. I'll be taking you through this wonderful 3 minutes of madness and mayhem. Strap yourself in for the thrill of a lifetime. Hold on with both hands with our great game of Name That Musical Theme Tune. Okay, if you're listening in, last week we said we'd change it this week. We're going to do musicals for a change. I was getting bored with the other one. Still like that wee tune. Okay, so we're going to play you a song from a musical. You have to tell me which musical it's from. Here's the tune.

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this was your tune for Name That theme tune tonight. 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It was called I Won't Say I'm In Love, brackets, I'm In Love. It was from the Disney musical Hercules. If you said Hercules, you've done very, very well. You're number one in our new quiz. If you didn't get it right, there's other weeks. We've got more weeks to go, guys. Hercules, that's what it was. Jennifer Hudson coming now. I quite like the new game.

0: Spotlight, Jennifer Hudson, really good.
1: 15 to 1.
0: Question 3.
2: HBS.
0: Okay, question 3 tonight is, what fins can you sit on at Aintree? What fins can you sit on at Aintree? It's not a trick question. It's slightly ambiguous, but it's not a trick question. Ambiguous. I like that. Where did I learn that? It's probably not the right way. It probably doesn't fit. I'd love to be clever.

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So, the question was, what fence can you sit on at Aintree? What fence can you sit on at Aintree? Answer after this.

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1: 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Aintree being the race course, of course. If you said Aintree and you knew that the answer would be the chair. The chair. If you said the chair, give yourself 3 points. Well done to everybody who's... Well, lots of people in tonight. This is good. I like this. Okay, want to go before my back-to-back? This is called Kinky Afro. Anybody ever had a Kinky Afro? Happy Mondays. This takes you back, my goodness me. I'm guessing early 90s. Guessing, though.

0: Derek Wilson.
1: Hey girls, hey boys, superstar DJs, here we go!
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3: Okay, it's time now for 9 o'clock, our back-to-back. We play two in a row from a chosen artist. My chosen artist for the evening is Nick Kershaw. If you remember Nick Kershaw, I've got a track from 84 and one from 83. If you like, I quite like Nick Kershaw. I must admit, I bought his stuff. It was a time of my life where I was buying music regularly. We're going to start with a riddle, and we're going to finish with I Won't Let the Sun Go Down on Me, 84 and 83 respectively. Enjoy this. Two in a row. The riddle, Nick Kershaw.

0: Great music all the time.
1: Nick Kershaw there, all the way from 1984. Well done, Nick Kershaw. I really, really, really, really liked that. It's time now to play me one more, sorry, play you one more tune before our fourth question. Lulu.
2: Same now every summer, we go rushing to the sea.
1: This is brand new.
2: All of us together, fighting fit and dancing free.
1: Ashley, well done again, Ashley, for getting the question right after I tell you again.

0: Wilson.
1: I like that for Lulu. I absolutely love that for Lulu.
2: 15 to 1.
1: Question 4.
3: HBS.
1: Okay, we're not saying you're not allowed to cheat, right? What I'm saying is you're not allowed to cheat. But that's all I'm saying. I'm not saying you're not allowed to cheat, but what I'm saying is you're not allowed to cheat. Unless you want to. It's up to you. It's your radio station. I'm here to help you. That's all I am here for. Question 4 for 4 points. This will sort these out. They're getting harder and harder week in, week out, guys, because these are just too clever. In 1901, you remember it? 1901, the Puffing Billy was an early version of which item? In 1901... Now go to the depth of your brain, you would have heard this somewhere. The Puffing Billy was an early version of which item? Now you are going to get fed up with me, I'm quite sure. So this is my plea to yous. Don't you want me? If you do get the answers right, I'm not making it easy for yous.

0: Diamond League's one of my favourite bands. 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
1: 15-1.
0: Answer to question 4.
2: HBS.
0: Okay, there's a wee clue. Nunu is one. Nunu is one. This is a clue to question 4. Okay, if you said to question 4, in 1901, the Puffin Billy was an early version of which item? It was a vacuum cleaner. If you said Nunu, I would give you, if it wanted to be Nunu, didn't you get double points? He didn't do that though. We've had winners. We've had, the girls have done very well with vacuum cleaner. It was, of course, a vacuum cleaner. If you said that, give yourself 4 points. One more question to go. But ladies and gentlemen, it's time for

Hello, good evening. Welcome to the Fortune Cookie Studio with me, Young Derek Wilson. I play you four tunes in a row. You guess the artist, you guess the title, and you get a white chocolate cookie delivered to your front door by me. We know that's a lie,

It might as well rain, it's blashing here. It's so thumpy way I can hear it out the window. If you say Carole King, it might as well rain until September. Well done to you. People are getting it right tonight. They're getting it right. Well done, Carole King. So, tune number two. Name this tune.

Did you see Jake Bugg and did you see Lightning Bolt? If you did, well done to the people who did. It's going well. This is going really, really well. That should get half my cookie. If for three quarters, name this tune.

There's a good documentary on, I think it's BBC iPlayer just now, about the House Martins. It's fabulous. You said the House Martins. And happy hour, give ourselves 3/4. This is from a full white chocolate cookie. Name is Tune.

That's a classic, isn't it? Underestimated voice, Billy Fury. That's a cracker. I love that. Halfway to Paradise, Billy Fury. That concludes our fantastic competition for Toon Cookie. Playing Brandon Flowers before we go. This is his new one. Tiger's blood shedding on the sidewalk. It's no 15 years old. In the air. New kid in the county, crowd shy, hunching the shoulders.

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2: Thank you to everybody who's played along tonight. I've enjoyed the participation by the audience. Like, that was good. I might actually start this out like a real DJ. No. Okay, so question 5. If you're between Bow Street and Vine Street on the Monopoly board, where are you? If you're between Bow Street and Vine Street on the Monopoly board, where are you? Answer after steps. It's a tragedy!

0: 15 to 1.
1: Answer to question 5.
2: HBS.
1: We've got right answers again. Well done to the right answer people. You have been absolutely fantastic tonight. The question was, nobody got this. When I asked people earlier, like, I always quiz people on before I come on, nobody got it. So yous have done very, very well when you get the correct answers. Kay and Ashley, excellent tonight. Yous have done very well. Nobody get them all right tonight. Nobody get them all right tonight. It was very difficult. I am trying to feel my audience. If you forgive me the way my hands are moving there when I said that, my hands were kind of revolving. I'll just leave it there. If you're between Bow Street and Vine Street on the Monopoly board, where are you? You're in Marlborough Street. If you said that, give yourself 5 points. Ladies and gentlemen, this is it.

0: BS.
1: Okay, it's that time of the night. 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If you stay with me, we've got 23 minutes. We're going to start with one of my favourites, Eric Clapton. I'll no spoil it, I'll just let it go.

0: Wilson.
1: It's time to stop play just for today. 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Derek is waving goodbye. 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He's waving.

Thanks very much to the hospital staff and patients for your patience with me. Thanks to management team HBS for keeping me my job. I've only one thing to say. 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
2: From the Sky News Centre at 10. Jurors in the long-running trial of a woman accused of murdering her three children have been told to keep deliberating tomorrow. Lindsay Clancy admits strangling them at her Massachusetts home, but argues she was suffering postpartum psychosis. The judge in the case has refused to remove one of the 12 members of the jury to the anger of her defence lawyer. Here's our US correspondent David Blevins.
3: I know we're in the realms of speculation, but this is leaning towards 11 jurors having found Lindsay Clancy not guilty of first-degree murder, and one holding out, and that's why her legal team appears to be so frustrated.
2: Andy Burnham's praised French collaboration as the small boats crisis dominated talks with President Emmanuel Macron at Downing Street. As well as migration, the two leaders discussed conflicts in Ukraine and the Middle East and Britain's relationship with Europe. A pupil who stabbed a teacher in the head in Pembrokeshire has been sentenced to 4.5 years in youth detention. The schoolboy, who was 15 at the time, attacked his history teacher Vicky Williams after asking her to check his work. Campaigners have handed a petition to Downing Street calling for better protections for England's rivers, lakes and seas. It's after hundreds of swimmers reported getting sick this summer. Singer Becky Hill, who backs the campaign, says it's unacceptable.
4: I think it is an absolute scandal that great British bill players are paying for a service that they're not getting. And in return, they're getting the infrastructure of waterways, rivers, seas completely destroyed in the process.
2: In sport, and Hearts have won the Edinburgh Derby 3-1 at Hibs. They now move into third, having made it 3 wins in a row over their rivals. And battered Mars bars and hidden coordinates for Celtic Park are among clues Oasis are about to announce a new tour taking in Glasgow. The hints feature in a video posted on the band's social media channels. It also features a drinks fridge stocked with iron brew. That's the latest from the Sky News Centre. I'm AJ Walsh.
1: Stephen Howie. And now, 2 hours of soul and groove to move. This is Grooveline with Stephen Howie.
5: And welcome to the show. On the way today on Grooveline, two tracks from the new album of the month for September 2026. The Grooveline Garage plays Vincent Kyra, and the House of Grooveline has Anne-Marie Johnson, Steve Taylor and Richard Earnshaw. And soon, Blue Magic, the Womack Sisters and Kem. But kicking off the first hour of today's show is Gwen McRae.

1974, kicking off the show this week. That is Gwen McCrae and 90% of Me Is You. Gwen McCrae was never going to know in 1974 that when you have that track as an MP3 file, you cannot have the title as part of the actual file name because of the percent sign. You cannot have the percent sign as part of a file in Microsoft Windows. She was never going to know that in 1974. And that's Gwen McCrae and 90% of Me Is You, kicking off the show here on Grooveline. Welcome to that. 2 hours of the best soul, jazz, funk, acid jazz and soulful house. The first show for September 2026. That means a brand new album of the month for September 2026. I did tease it last week. It is the album from Premier Contact, actually released back in May of this year. The album's called A La Raison. Thank you to David Ranali for the suggestion of this one. He played a couple of tracks from this last month. It's a wonderful album, pure jazz funk for 2026. A track called Proxima Centauri Bay is on the way soon. Today's Grooveline Garage in about 25 minutes time plays a brand new track from Vincent Kyra. Track is called Higher. It is out this week and it plays in full in about 25 minutes time. Today's House of Grooveline tracks, actually a bit garagey as well. It comes from Anne-Marie Johnson, Steve Taylor, a good friend of the show, Richard Earnshaw. Track called Say Yes comes out later in the month and that plays in full in about 40 minutes time. And on the way soon, new music from the Womack Sisters, something from Kem and a new track from Juliet Farrell, all coming up in the next 15-20 minutes here in the show. Now this is one of my favourite soul tracks of all time, just delightful. And also back to 1974, from Blue Magic, this is Look Me Up. For the next 2 hours, stay right here on Grooveline. Welcome to the show.

such a special soul track, just delightful. The melody is just so good. 1974, that is Blue Magic and Look Me Up here on Grooveline. And the first track of two today from the brand new album of the month for September 2026 from Premier Contact comes after this brand new track from the Womack Sisters. This is If You Want Me.

That's another in a long line of retro-sounding brand-new soul tracks from the new album from the Womack Sisters. Real nice vintage sound to that track, making it sounding quite authentic, actually. That track is called If You Want Me, brand-new from the Womack Sisters. On the way soon, music from Kem, Juliet Farrell and Bobby Harden and the Soulful Sense, another retro-sounding soul track from just a couple of years back. Also, today's Grooveline Garage, a brand-new track from Vincent Kyra and the House of Grooveline from Anne-Marie Johnson, Steve Taylor and Richard Earnshaw. But right now, time to launch the album of the month for September 2026. It's not quite a new release. This did come out in May, but once again, I missed it. And I always try and encourage you as listeners to the show to try and flag things that I miss. Thank you to David Rinaldi for playing me some tracks from this album from Premier Contact, who is a man called Cyril Sage, or this is a French artist, so it's Cyril Sage, I think, composer, producer and bassist. He goes under the name Premier Contact, and in May, he released a wonderful jazz funk album on Bandcamp called A L'Horizon. And from that, this is track one of two today from the album of the month from Premier Contact, A L'Horizon. This is Proxima Centauri Bay.

and Silver House for over 28 years. This is Grooveline. I'm Stephen Howey, that's Kem. That is the Sick Mix intro to Lie to Me. That was released back in 2020. And before that, the first track of two today from this month's Album of the Month for September 2026. The album is from Premier Contact, best known as, well, actually, real name is Cyril Sage, or Cyril Sage. The band name, the artist name is Premier Contact. The album is called À l'Horizon, and that was Proxima Centauri B. And the second track from that coming up in the second hour of today's show.

quality modern soul here in Groove Line from Juliet Farrell. That is brand new. That's called Mr. W-O-N-D-E-R-F-U-L. Brand new from Juliet Farrell here in Groove Line.

0: Once again, the Vintage Soul sound there on a track released just 3 years ago. Taking it back to 2023, that's Bobby Harden and the Soulful Sense, and that is It's My Time.
1: This is Grooveline.
0: Halfway through the first hour of today's show here in Grooveline. On the way soon, music coming up from Cedric Perry, a track from the late 80s from Starpoint, and something from the early 80s from Aretha Franklin. Also, very soon, today's Grooveline Garage, next from Vincent Kyra, and the House of Grooveline track coming up as well in about 10-15 minutes' time from Anne-Marie Johnson, Steve Taylor and Richard Earnshaw, and a track called Say Yes. By the way, before that Bobby Harden track, I played you a new track from Juliet Farrell. I think I said Farrell twice. Looking at the spelling, it's Farrell, F-A-R-R-E-L-L. I used to have a French teacher called Mr. Farrell, and that's how it was spelled. So, Juliet Farrell and Mr. W-O-N-D-E-R-F-U-L. Good luck for searching for that one on Spotify. I had to cough there, so I closed my mic. I want to say hi and thank you to listeners at this point here in the show, as we do each week, those who have been in touch over the last 7 days, making themselves known by email, social media and beyond. So big hello and thank you goes to John, Jane and Florence in Lunenburg, Canada, Nacho Chile Marin in Valencia, Spain, Lee Dawson in Lytham, to Andy G in Ipswich, Dan Candish in Stamford, Alan and Fiona in the UK, Grooveline Select Scribers, thank you both. Also, John McPhilbin in Minehead is also a Grooveline Select Scriber. Hi to Jolie Gostin in Quesada, Spain, Mary Ann in the USA, Penny Giles in Reading, Cynthia Tyes Conrad in the Netherlands, Tony Peters in Norway, Helen Hutchison in Kilmarnock, Trevor Wilson in Nottingham, also a Grooveline Select Scriber, John Thompson in Saltcoats, Anita Cooter in Yarm, Sergio Takara on Threads, Alessia Mathis in London, Mal Duddy in Ireland, Gianfranco Cirillo on Instagram, Natsuku Yamamoto in Japan, Jonathan Dahl in Yorkshire, Robert Cool Bell in the USA, Johan in Paris, and to Mark Wild in Australia, also a Grooveline Select Subscriber. Thank you for getting in touch, making yourselves known, as I always try and encourage you to do so on a regular basis as a check-in, so I know you're still there, but of course, especially for the first time, I'd love to know who you are and where you are, and of course, comments in the show, criticism, suggestions, bands, artists, genres, features, anything at all, do let me have it. You can email steve@groovelineonline.com, that's steve@groovelineonline.com, also on social media, on Facebook, facebook.com/GroovelineOnline, or just search for Grooveline Online on the app. Also on Instagram and Threads @GroovelineSoul on those platforms. 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Oh, there's a bassline on this one. I like that. That means it's time for the Grooveline Garage. This is brand new, out this week. More details on the other side. This is Vincent Kyra. 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

classic back to last year from Cedric Perry. That track is called New Me. Cedric is S-E-D-R-I-C. Cedric Perry and New Me. Before that, and also New Me is actually K-N-E-W, as in he knew me, as opposed to a new me. You know what I mean? This is radio, not tech. 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Click on playlists if you're in any doubt of that, but any point. What am I trying to say here? Grooveline Garage, before that we had... Vincent Kyra, track called Higher, out on the 4th of September on Space Disco Records. Once again, Vincent Kyra, Higher, 4th of September on Space Disco Records. Today's Grooveline Garage. Now time for the House of Grooveline. Anna Marie Johnson, Steve Taylor, Richard Earnshaw. This is Say Yes. More details on the other side in the House of Grooveline.

brand new here on Grooveline, and today's House of Grooveline from Anna Marie Johnson, Steve Taylor and Richard Earnshaw. That track is called Say Yes, and that comes out on the 11th of September on the Artworks label. That's Extended Mix. One mix on this one. Once again, Anna Marie Johnson, Steve Taylor and Richard Earnshaw, Say Yes, out on the 11th of September on Artworks, today on the House of Grooveline. As we go back to the 80s, 1988 from Starpoint. This is Swept Away.

1988 was a year where the electronics and our music was starting to find its place, but still not quite yet. It's still all over the place there, but that's back to 1988. I mean, in a good way, it's all over that track, not all over the place. And 1988, not much in the way of real instruments there from Starpoint, and that is Swept Away here on Grooveline. Taking us towards the end of this first hour of today's show. More great music coming up at the second hour, including today's Grooveline 3-play, the throwback, and another track from this month's Album of the Month from Premier Contact and the album A La Raison. All coming up in the second hour of today's show. Taking us is this from 2012 from the Layabouts and the wonderful Portia Monique. This is Bring Me Joy. Stay right here. Hour number 2 of Grooveline is on the way.

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2: From the Sky News Centre at 11, the defence team in the trial of a woman accused of murdering her three children has called for the removal of one of the 12 jurors. Lindsay Clancy strangled them in her Massachusetts basement, but says postpartum psychosis led to her actions. Today, the judge reread his instructions on reasonable doubt, but asked the jury to continue deliberating. This objection from defence lawyer Kevin Reddington was rejected.
3: If we come back here in a half an hour with a mistrial because of a juror that has just spurned the instructions of this court, it's a shame. It's a real shame. My motion is to remove this juror.
2: Andy Burnham has held talks with Emmanuel Macron in Downing Street. The leaders have agreed action on small boats needs to be scaled up. Opposition parties have been critical of the amount being spent on immigration measures. Meanwhile, the Conservative leaders warned conflict is coming as she announced the welfare cuts her party would pursue to pay for more defence spending. Kemi Badenoch claims £10 billion in savings would allow Britain to spend 3% of its economic output on the military by 2030. She told a news conference, the Prime Minister can't wait until then.
4: Voters will get a chance to tell him what they think of getting poorer at the next election. But if there is an attack on a NATO country between now and then, the Prime Minister cannot defend us by capping bus fares.
2: Labour says the Tories hollowed out the armed forces while in government. Firefighters will spend a second night tackling a blaze in Belfast. The fire on Queen's Island broke out yesterday afternoon. FIFA's accusing UEFA of launching a smear campaign against Gianni Infantino. European football's governing body led the challenge to his plans to sell stakes in the World Cup. And in football, Hearts won the Edinburgh Derby 3-1 at Hibs. They moved into third and have made it three wins from three over their rivals. That's the latest. I'm Chris Milligan.
1: HBS. Stephen Howie. And now, another hour of soul and groove to move. This is Groove Line with Stephen Howie.
5: And welcome to the second hour of today's show. On the way soon, today's Groove Line 3 play with three tracks back to back from Nick Van Gelder. The Groove Line throwback takes it back to December 2007 with Evelyn Champagne King and soon Richard Evans, Gordon Chambers, and Shalimar. But kicking off the second hour of today's show, it's Aretha Franklin.

unmistakable voice of Aretha Franklin, kicking off the second hour of today's Groove Line. Take it back to 1981, that is Living in the Streets. Welcome to the second hour of today's show. On the way soon, today's Groove Line 3 play. Three tracks back to back from former member of Jamiroquai, Nick Van Gelder, a solo artist in his own right. That's coming up soon on the Groove Line 3 play. The Groove Line throwback takes us back to show 165 once again, broadcast on the 7th of December 2007. And that week's Groove Line 3 play featured three tracks back to back from Evelyn Champagne King, one of those coming up today on the throwback. A second track today from this month's Album of the Month from Premier Contact, La Raison is the name of the album, and a track called Andromede is on the way. And we'll have music coming up from Gordon Chambers, Shalimar and Diana Ross with Joe Morales on the mix. But right now, some serious jazz funk from Richard Evans and Linda Williams.

quite a big production, that track, taking it back to 1979. Richard Evans and the voice there of Lindy Williams. That is Capricorn Rising. Some real classy jazz funk here on the show. And today's Grooveline 3-play, three tracks back to back from Nick Van Gelder. On the way after this. This is a mistake, actually. I just realised I played this in the first hour of today's show. So I'm not playing this right now because I played you the Layabouts and Portion Week already in the end of the first hour of today's show. My memory is not doing too well today. Let's do this instead. This is Gordon Chambers and the Diamond Inside on Grooveline.

The voice of Gordon Chambers, back to 2017, that is The Diamond Inside. On the way soon here in Grooveline, music from Shalimar from the late 70s, Diana Ross from the late 70s via Joe Morales, and Soul Trend, Alan Scafali and Eli Bruder. Plus, today's Grooveline throwback from Evelyn Champagne King and the second track from this month's Album of the Month from Premier Contact. But right now, it is time for this week's Grooveline 3-play, and it's three tracks back-to-back from Nick Van Gelder, who has worked with so many bands and artists, big deal on the London live scene as well, been around for a good while and been part of one of the biggest acid jazz bands of all time, Jamiroquai. He's also released a lot of stuff on his own. I'm going to feature three tracks back to back today from his album Groovitas, former album of the month here in Grooveline some time back. Three tracks back to back from Nick Van Gelder today on the Grooveline 3-play, kicking off with I Like It.

0: It's an instrumental affair today on the Groove Line 3 Play. You just heard three tracks back to back from Nick Van Gelder.
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0: More details on Nick Van Gelder and on the three tracks today on the 3 Play. First up, you heard I Like It, and next we played Something's Gotta Give, and the final track today was called Dream Flight. And all three tracks came from his 2012 second solo album, Groovitas. So Nick Van Gelder started his music career in the mid-1980s as drummer and co-founder of the cult space rock band Osric Tentacles, appearing on five of their albums released on cassette back then. He went on to work with Lucinda Seegers and jazz acts such as The Sandals, Corduroy and Mother Earth. He was introduced to JK and his band Jamiroquai in 1991, just after they signed to the Acid Jazz label, and he ultimately joined the band for the band's first massive years as he moved to Sony's S2 label. He left Jamiroquai in 1994 and went on to form the band Akimbo, who signed to the Acid Jazz label, resulting in many notable live performances and the critically acclaimed EP On Top. He's since been involved in countless collaborations and other projects, including with Omar, the Brand New Heavies and Incognito, and has long been one of the most important players in the London live circuit. In 2008, he released his debut album called Choose Music, and that was followed by Groovitas in 2012, from which all of today's three play tracks came. He collaborated with Celine Fleming in 2015 for his latest album, Loveland, and he's now 61 years old. That's three tracks back to back from Nick Van Gelder. I'm privileged to have spent some time with Nick, actually, and a friend Julian at a couple of gigs in the past. He's very much a gig goer in London, as well as someone who you'll see on the stage very often without expecting it. He's still very active with his studio work and his live work at 61 years old. That's today's Groove Line 3 Play. Three tracks back to back from Nick Van Gelder. You can choose who feature on future Groove Line 3 Plays. We do not play the same bands or artists twice, so we've done Nick Van Gelder on his own now. We shan't do him again. I do have a list of all the bands and artists featured on a 3 Play over the years, so do ask for a list if you don't have a copy of it already. I'll send you a live Google link. It's updated each week with all the bands and artists featured on the 3 Play. 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I'll reach out via social media, Facebook, Instagram and Threads, and help shape the Groove Line 3 Play in future weeks here on the show. Now time for today's Groove Line throwback. Take it back to show 165 once again. That was broadcast on the 7th of December 2007. And that week in the Groove Line 3 Play, we played three tracks back to back from Evelyn Champagne King. And those three tracks were Shame, The Other Side of Love, and We're Going to a Party. And we're gone for this one this week. Evelyn Champagne King and The Other Side of Love, today on the Groove Line throwback.

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Funk, acid, jazz and sub house since 1998. This is Grooveline. Take it back to 1978 there. The album Disco Gardens, that's Shalimar and Stay Close to Love. And before that, today on the Grooveline throwback, we went back to show 165 on the 7th of December. We had the Grooveline 3 play from that week, 2007. I mentioned the year. Three tracks back to back from Evelyn Champagne King. That was one of the three, and The Other Side of Love. And next week on the Grooveline throwback, we go forward to show 166, broadcast on the 15th of December 2007, and we continue the album of the month for that month. That was Anne Nesby's album This Is Love, and a track called Never Forget You Remembered, on the way next week on the throwback. Two last tracks to come shortly here on the show, music from Soul Trend and Diana Ross, but right now time for a second track today from this month's album of the month for September 2026, Premier Contact, and the album A La Raison, and this is Andromède.

From the album of the month for September 2026, Premier Contact and the album A La Raison, that there's Andromed, and a second track from that coming up in, sorry, two more tracks coming up from that album in next week.

nice upbeat track there from Soul Trend, Alan Scafaldi and Eli Bruna. Italian Soul here on Grooveline back from 2018, and that track is called My Love Is Real. And that is almost it for Grooveline for this week. Thank you for listening. I'm Stephen Howie, back next week for two more hours of the best soul, jazz, funk, acid jazz and soulful house, including two more tracks from this month's album of the month from Premier Contact. 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And also check out the website, groovelineonline.com, for all things to do with the show, including the on-demand page as well. And you'll find the show uploaded each week free of charge there, and some extras as well if you pay a tiny, tiny bit. groovelineonline.com and click on Listen Again. Do stay right here. More great music coming up at the top of the hour. I shall leave you with this from Diana Ross and Joe Morales on the mix, 1979 via 2014. This is The Boss. Join me again next week. Until then, take care. Thanks for listening. Bye-bye.

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